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3: From the Sky News Centre at 2. Millions of people across the country have seen the clearest solar eclipse in nearly 30 years. Shops sold out of special protective glasses as stargazers headed to parks and beaches to see 90% of the sun covered by the moon. We won't see anything like this here until at least 2090. Dr. Kelly Corrick is NASA's Eclipse Programme Manager. She says it will provide vital scientific data.
4: We're going to be able to understand our space weather, especially with our Artemis crews going up, as well as protecting our technological way of life here on Earth. So all those studies will be compiled and then released in various scientific papers and then eventually used in operations.
3: An amber weather warning will come into force across London and the Midlands today. Temperatures are expected to hit 38 degrees Celsius in some areas. People are being warned of delays on roads and rails and the impact of the heat on the elderly and vulnerable. Prime Minister Andy Burnham's asked the public to help where they can.
5: We would ask people to check out the advice on the NHS app, particularly about the importance of staying hydrated. And the advice would be to check in on elderly friends and relatives who may need support at this particular moment in time.
3: A double murderer and rapists beginning a whole life term in prison. 40-year-old Simon Levy was able to commit his crimes in London last year while out on bail. Scientists say pregnant women should be warned of a potential harm linked to a common chemical used to flavour vapes. Lab studies found that vanillin could compromise core processes of early human development. Meanwhile, ex-Top Gear presenter James May says his former co-host Jeremy Clarkson is over the hurdle following his recent cancer diagnosis. Mr. Clarkson revealed he'd been diagnosed with aggressive prostate cancer, which had been discovered early. And European champions Paris Saint-Germain have retained the Super Cup by beating Aston Villa 2-1. Desiree Doué scored a second half winner. That's the latest. I'm Imani Rana.
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0: Sky News Centre at 3. Millions of people have experienced the most significant solar eclipse since 1999. Anna Bates reports.
1: Watching through special glasses, crowds gathered on beaches and in parks to watch the moon move across the sun, bringing near darkness to parts of the UK, including Newquay in Cornwall.
2: Absolutely brilliant.
3: Feels really weird. It's getting darker.
1: There was around 90% coverage here, but in Spain, there was totality.
4: Oh, I mean, this is quite extraordinary. Oh, and it's just starting to appear now. That bright glow.
1: NASA scientists hope to learn from it.
5: We took all these different images and really cared about that solar corona that affects us so much here on Earth.
1: It'll next happen in 2090.
0: The Prime Minister has urged all retailers to stop selling single-use barbecues to try to prevent more wildfires. More than 1,000 have been reported in England and Wales already this year. That's around the total for the whole of 2025. Crews battling 7 fires in South Wales describe it as carnage. Dave Swallows from the National Fire Chiefs Council.
6: The majority of wildfires in the UK are caused by some kind of human interaction. There's very few sort of natural wildfires. So in some parts of the world, you see lightning, for example, start a wildfire. We don't really see that very much in the UK.
0: The sister of a victim of a double murderer and rapists told him to rot in prison as he's given a whole life order. Authorities admit failings meant 40-year-old Simon Levy was able to commit his crimes while on bail. A 102-year-old man's in a critical condition after reports of an assault at a pub in South Wales. Police have since released under investigation a man they'd been questioning. The White House Press Secretary Caroline Levitt leaving her role at the end of the month. US President Donald Trump says he totally understands and respects her decision to spend more time with her family. And British athlete Matthew Hudson-Smith is a three-time European champion. He's won the 400-metre final in Birmingham, his home track. That's the latest. I'm Imani Rana.
7: Ladies and gentlemen, Q! Now, another hour of music. 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

0: 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I expect she'll never leave my mind. And I walk round broken, skeptical, hoping one day she'll return to my side.
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0: That's the sound of a Yeti in the fridge. Yeah, there's a Yeti in the fridge. 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Even if there's a Yeti in the fridge. 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

0: From the Sky News Centre at 4, millions of people across the country have seen the clearest solar eclipse in nearly 30 years. Shops sold out of special protective glasses as stargazers headed to parks and beaches to see 90% of the sun covered by the moon. We won't see anything like this here until at least 2090. Dr. Kelly Corrick is NASA's Eclipse Programme Manager. She says it'll provide vital scientific data.
1: We're going to be able to understand our space weather, especially with our Artemis crews going up, as well as protecting our technological way of life here on Earth. So all those studies will be compiled and then released in various scientific papers and then eventually used in operations.
0: An amber weather warning.

0: will come into force across London and the Midlands today. Temperatures are expected to hit 38 degrees Celsius in some areas. People are being warned of delays on roads and rails and the impact of the heat on the elderly and vulnerable. Prime Minister Andy Burnham has asked the public to help where they can.
1: We would ask people to check out the advice on the NHS app, particularly about the importance of staying hydrated, and the advice would be to check in on elderly friends and relatives who may need support at this particular moment in time.
0: A double murderer and rapist beginning a whole life term in prison. 40-year-old Simon Levy was able to commit his crimes in London last year while out on bail. Scientists say pregnant women should be warned of a potential harm linked to a common chemical used to flavour vapes. Lab studies found that vanillin could compromise core processes of early human development. Ex-Top Gear presenter James May says his former co-host Jeremy Clarkson is over the hurdle following his cancer diagnosis. Mr. Clarkson revealed he'd been diagnosed with an aggressive prostate cancer, which had been discovered early. And European champions Paris Saint-Germain have retained the Super Cup by beating Aston Villa 2-1. Desiree Doué scored a second-half winner. That's the latest. I'm Imani Rana.
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6: From the Sky News Centre at 5, the UK and Europe has experienced the most significant solar eclipse since 1999. For most of Britain, more than 90% of the sun was covered by the moon yesterday evening. A rare total eclipse was experienced in Iceland and Spain. This was the moment Newquay Beach in Cornwall was plunged into near darkness. Tens of thousands of university places will be confirmed as students receive their A-level results this morning. The Education Secretary says pupils in England, Wales and Northern Ireland should be immensely proud however they do. Technical qualifications will also be awarded. Alan Sodi from the Federation of Small Businesses warns it's getting harder for apprenticeships to follow post-16 study.
7: And part of that is the pressures that there are on small businesses, including costs, including other pressures as well, which is making it more difficult for them to be able to afford to take on new people or to take a chance on someone who might need quite a lot of nurturing and training.
6: The government says it's working to strengthen links between young people and careers. An amber weather warning for extreme heat takes effect across London and the Midlands this morning. Temperatures could hit 38 degrees Celsius. Researchers say taking the stairs could slash the

0: Risk of early death, heart attacks, heart failure and stroke. They claim it's often overlooked as a practical way to get exercise. A consumer group's warning of more scams where people are tricked into approving card payments, which says new rules mean victims could face extra hurdles getting their money back than if it was transferred out of their bank account. The Financial Conduct Authority says it's discussing the scam with the industry. And British athlete Matthew Hudson-Smith is a three-time European champion. He's won the 400-metre final in Birmingham, his home track. That's the latest. I'm Imani Varner.
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0: from the Sky News Centre at 6. A once-in-a-generation, almost total solar eclipse has wowed millions of people across the UK. Crowds gathered in parks, beaches and on hilltops to watch the moon glide past the sun, achieving more than 90% just after 7 o'clock. There was a total eclipse in Iceland and in Spain. This couple travelled from Atlanta to Mallorca.
1: It was worth all 90 seconds of totality that we got. We were, it really, like you said, there are words that don't describe it.
2: Sometimes you are forced to see it, witness it with its fullness and its power, and you realize, oh yeah, no, I get to do this.
0: Hundreds of thousands of students in England, Wales and Northern Ireland will get their A-level results this morning. Technical qualifications will also be awarded. Students who don't get their expected grades can apply through clearing. Professor Peter Slee, Vice-Chancellor at Leeds Beckett, says there'll be many opportunities over the next week.
3: And it's critical that when you take this kind of decision about what you're going to do with the next stage of your career, that you think hard about making the right decision. Don't just jump into the first thing that comes along.
0: The UK's fifth heatwave will peak today, with the Met Office forecasting temperatures of up to 38 degrees and amber weather warning for extreme heats in place. An RSV vaccine given during pregnancy has halved the number of babies needing intensive care. Figures from the UK Health Security Agency suggest 63 babies were admitted last winter. White House Press Secretary Caroline Leavitt is leaving her role at the end of the month. The 28-year-old, famously one of Donald Trump's staunchest defenders, says she wants to spend more time with her family. And there's another gold for Great Britain and Northern Ireland at the European Athletics Championships in Birmingham. Matthew Hudson-Smith won the 400-metre final for the third time, making him the most decorated GB athlete in the game's history. That's the latest. I'm Faye De Silva.
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0: Good morning, Amy and Kushla with you here. It's Thursday already.
1: I know this week has absolutely flown by. How was your day yesterday? What did you get up to?
0: Oh, my day was really good, actually. I did enjoy a little bit of the sunshine. There was a couple of showers, but I enjoyed the sunshine. Got Hugo out for a walk. I washed the car. I never really wash my car.
1: My car is in desperate need of a wash, if you want to do mine as well.
0: Well, you see, usually, like, I'm quite good. I will hoover and stuff the inside of the car the odd time, but the outside of the car can never be bothered. And you know why? Because tomorrow Jay's mum is coming over and I know I have to pick her up and I don't want her to think that my car is dirty.
1: Oh.
0: So I'm like right on the best behaviour, you know, for the in-laws.
1: Yeah, oh, you're so good. Mine's just like a bin. Do you know the little side pocket beside the driver's seat? Mine's is just filled with like chocolate bar wrappers, crisp wrappers. I'm such a snacker and I'm a snacker
0: in the
1: on
0: car?
1: The go.
0: Okay,
1: yeah, if
0: okay.
1: I stop and get petrol, get myself a wee bag of crisps, treat myself, have a little nibble, and then I'm terrible for emptying out the rubbish in my car.
0: For some reason, the side of mine is full of receipts that I think I'll need whenever I return clothes. You know, if you return them to the post office or whatever and they give you the receipt. I don't know when to throw those out, so there's loads of those sitting there. But yeah, I have to be on the best behaviour for tomorrow. I have to have the car nice and clean, so I thought, right, I'll do it myself.
1: You're very good. Fair play to you. I'll bring my car in tomorrow.
0: No,
1: bring your little bucket and sponge.
0: I'm not saying I'm any good at it. You know, my dad wouldn't let me wash his car, so that was, you know, as good as I am. He probably wouldn't have trusted that there wouldn't have been like a stone in the sponge or something like that, because I don't do it very often.
1: Yeah, some people hearing him would be very particular about his car and how it's cleaned, and he's very into his cars and things. I wouldn't really be the same.
0: You need to make the most of this good weather. The other day, I walked outside and Mum was like spray painting the fence.
1: Oh, wow.
0: We have like a black fence at the back, and my car was parked right behind it. And I was like, Mum, there's going to be black paint. And she was like, oh, it'll be fine. It'll be fine. I was like, I don't know about that. I don't know about that.
1: Because it's been very humid still. Even though we've had the odd wee shower and things, it's still been really warm, hasn't it?
0: Yeah.
1: Like, we've still got washing hung out in the line, and then it'll have a little shower. We'll run, bring it back in. So, yeah.
0: Hopefully, you'll be making the most of the sunshine as well. But we'll get into your Thursday morning.

0: Okay, Kishla, this is something Connor and Andrew always laugh at me about. It's one thing about adulting I find really annoying. I want to see if you're in the same boat.
1: Okay, I'm very, very intrigued about this.
0: It's to do with meal planning. I'll explain next.
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0: Andrew and Amy.
1: Right, one of the bands of my life, and Connor and Andrew, they make fun of me because of this, because obviously I live at home, we know, they make fun of me all the time, but I hate picking what to have for dinner. I find it a really annoying task.
2: I find that as well, actually, because I will go out and I will do a food shop and I will get healthy bits and bobs, veg, and I did one actually last week, and Tiernan goes straight to the freezer and we'll put chips in the air fryer, and I'm looking at him going, can you use the stuff in the fridge, please? But sometimes I'll buy mismatched stuff that it's maybe difficult to make a meal out of.
1: I'm in a really bad habit of what I'll do, I'll not be as organised as that, and I'll like go to the shop every single day. So I'm like, okay, what do you want today? I'm hungry for dinner now. So it'll get to like 6 o'clock and I'm sort of thinking about dinner, and then I'll go, right, better go to the shop, and then I'll go and buy what I'll have that day.
2: Yeah.
1: Which is an awful habit. I find it the bane of my life. I know first world problem and all that, but it's so annoying picking what to have for dinner. Apparently this is one of the most common arguments that couples have.
2: Yeah.
1: Planning meals and picking meals.
2: I know, because as well, sometimes I'll make enough. For example, this week we had lasagna. My lovely auntie actually made us some lasagna.
1: Oh, nice.
2: She's a very good cook, and there was enough to do us 2 days. But sometimes it's so good, and then the next day maybe you're in the mood for something different. You're like, right, okay, like I need to use up the rest of that lasagna, even though you had it the night before. But I mean, it's a good way to be bulk buying stuff. And you know, I suppose, like, I know my mum and stepdad, they do it with chicken curry. They'll cook a curry and have it a couple of days a week, you know, to use it up.
1: I tell myself all the time that I'm going to become a meal plan girl and a meal prep girl. I say it maybe every 2 weeks. I say, right, this is it. I'm bulk buying chicken. I'm going to have, you know, low calorie, low fat chicken just at my fingertips, ready for me. I'm going to do it on a Sunday. I never do it. I never do it. But I like the thought that next week I will do it. I never get around to it.
2: I'm like that, but sometimes I will get bored eating the same thing over and over again. But suppose it's a good way to be, right?
1: Yeah, maybe you're one of those people, like Monday night is lasagna, Tuesday night is chicken curry. It could never be me.
2: Food Rhoda, actually, that would be very smooth, wouldn't it, in the household?
1: It would. I don't know whether it's going to be me, but again, I like the thought of it. 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

0: Okay, Kishla, I talk about my dog on the show all the time, Hugo.
1: Yes, Hugo.
0: And I think he's really smart, of course. He's my wee dog. But there's this video I saw, you might have seen it. It's gone really, really viral on TikTok and Instagram and all the socials of this local dog out and about. The dog is from here and it was on its own. And I actually had to do a double take and see if this video was AI. I'll let you know why and we will have a little search for this dog next.
1: Yes, because I haven't seen this.
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0: Good morning. Right, I had mentioned to you there, I obviously think my own dog, Hugo, is the smartest dog in the whole entire
1: world. Dogs are very smart, though, yeah.
0: Well, will you hear this? There's this video that's gone completely viral, and it's a local dog. I have a feeling that the dog is from Belfast, but I'm not sure, because the people in the video have Northern Irish accents, right?
1: Okay.
0: But there's this dog, and it's standing at the traffic lights. It's sitting at the traffic lights, right?
1: Okay.
0: It's sitting at the traffic lights, and as soon as the light goes green, what does it do?
1: Crosses the road.
0: I haven't seen this.
1: Is this on social media then?
0: It's on TikTok. It's gone quite viral, and it's just somebody's videoing the dog from inside their car. If this dog is your dog, I need to hear from you this morning.
1: That would be amazing. Or if you know someone who owns the dog, send us their number if they're okay with that, if they're
0: exactly
1: close to you. And that would be really cool if we could get to chat to them.
0: Maybe this is pretty normal, but I know, like, I think Hugo's really smart, but he doesn't know the difference between the red light and the green light. This dog obviously waits for it. You know when the light turns green and it goes like beep, beep, beep, beep, beep, and you can walk across?
1: I know guide dogs are trained to do that, and I'm presuming this was not a guide dog?
0: No, I think it looks sort of like a cockapoo type dog on the video, and I'm extremely impressed.
1: Yeah, because I feel like to train a dog takes a lot of time as well and a lot of energy. I would mind my sister's little sausage dog.
0: Aww.
1: Anytime the front door's open, he just runs, sprints, and you just never know. He would just completely run away. He would not be as well trained as the sounds of this dog.
0: I know, and the fact that the dog was on its own, there was no owner in sight. It was just just the dog out and about in Belfast, living its life on
1: the
0: streets.
1: Wow.
0: So if anyone knows where this dog is, who this dog is, we need to give the dog a bit of recognition this morning.
1: 100%. So if you know, let us know, and you're going to have to show me this video.

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6: Q Radio Newsroom at 7 o'clock. I'm Linda Bryant. These are your top stories this morning. One person's been arrested at the scene of a stabbing incident in South Belfast. Last night at around 7:30, emergency services were called to a house at Fitzroy Avenue off the Omer Road. One person's been taken to hospital. It's A-level results day and nearly 27,000 students are getting their grades this morning. Some will access them online, others will meet up at school with their friends and be able to discuss options with their teachers. Jerry Campbell is Chief Executive of the Examinations Board, CCEA.
7: Well, every year is special, and this year we have thousands of students who have achieved their A-level results, and this is on the back of many years of hard study in their schools, and this is the opportunity now for young people to celebrate and then be able to move on to the next stage of their journey, which may be university, it may be an FE college, or actually maybe into the world of work. But today's primarily about celebrating with our students their fantastic success.
6: The new police ombudsman says one of her priorities is tackling abusive position for sexual purposes by PSNI officers. Jackie Durkin was appointed to the post in June. Earlier this year, it emerged the watchdog's investigating multiple incidents involving a former officer who's suspected of sexual offences, including rape. And the White House Press Secretary Karoline Leavitt's leaving her role at the end of this month. The 28-year-old says she wants to spend more time with her young family. Clashes with reporters.
8: You should be reporting on the cases. Do you have the numbers of how many American citizens were killed at the hands of illegal aliens who ICE is trying to remove from this country?
9: Shame on you and shame on the mainstream media for trying to cover for these individuals. This is a vicious gang that has taken the lives of American women.
6: The president says he totally understands and...

0: respects her decision. That's your headline news at 7. We've got more of your local stories next.
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2: UUP leader John Burrows has demanded an independent inquiry into the cattle cull at Five Mile Town. He says the external review announced by Minister Andrew Muir is insufficient and that his department should not be allowed to set the terms of reference. And a survey by the Irish League of Credit Unions finds that 71% of parents are finding back-to-school costs a huge burden. Almost 2 in 5 say they have gone into debt to cover expenses. The research was carried out in June with 560 parents across Northern Ireland.
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0: Well, in football, Paris Saint-Germain beat Aston Villa last night by 2-1 to retain the UEFA Super Cup at the Red Bull Arena in Salzburg. The French club making it back-to-back Super Cup wins to follow their successive Champions League victories. And Atletico Madrid have agreed a £34 million fee to sign Cristian Romero from Tottenham. The Argentine international leaves Spurs after 5 seasons, having made 156 appearances and scoring 13 goals. That's your news and sport at 7 o'clock on Q Radio. I'm Linda Bryan. I'll have headlines in half an hour.
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5: Good morning. Bright spells and scattered thundery showers. Very warm and a maximum temperature today of 25 degrees.
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0: Andrew and Amy.
1: Good morning, Amy and Kishla with you here for your Thursday morning. We were talking just before 7 o'clock about dogs, about this viral dog.
2: Yes, I'm still, you're yet to show me this video and I can't wait to see it.
1: I actually can't find it, but it is viral. I promise it is viral because this dog, basically, if you didn't hear us talking about it, was sitting at the traffic lights on its own, mm-hmm. at a red light, obviously. It seems to know the lights. And then as soon as the light turns, I don't know if it knows the light or it knows the wee noise.
2: Yeah.
1: And it was going like beep, beep, beep, beep, beep. And then the dog crossed the road and people got a video of it.
2: So amazing.
1: I do honestly think that if you are a dog owner, you'll probably understand what I'm saying here. You know, your dog has its own wee language for you. It forms its own wee way of telling you when it wants things.
2: Yeah, I can get that. Have you seen those like button pads you can get as well for dogs?
1: Yes.
2: And like you can train your dog to go over and tap it and it will say food or, you know, outside or bed, you know, and it can tap and communicate with you. I think it's the coolest thing ever.
1: I would absolutely love to get one of those for Hugo. Yeah, I was thinking about that for a while because yeah, you can see that. So I think you can program all the different buttons to say whatever words you want.
2: Yeah.
1: But it would just, and there's one and it can go, love you. Can you imagine if Hugo, but I think they would definitely learn that if they clicked one, they would get food.
2: Yeah.
1: And he would be clicking that all night. He would walk down, food. Because, you know, like a lot of dogs, he has like a never ending appetite and would just, you see, if you fed him all day, he would just eat all day.
2: Oh.
1: So I would love that. But I just
2: that
1: know
2: would
1: he would abuse it. Or he'd be like, play with the ball. With the ball.
2: Aww.
1: All the time.
2: I mean, what a skill to be able to train a dog in that. Or like even any animal at that. I would do a lot of dog sitting for my sister. She has a little sausage dog. He's gorgeous. And talking about like how they communicate with you. Anytime he needs out. So say we're sat in the living room. He'll come in and he'll start like sit in front of me and jump. He'll do a little jump.
1: To
2: and
1: get
2: I
1: up
2: just
1: on your knee.
2: No, I know that that means he needs to pee.
1: Oh, see, it's your own wee language.
2: Yeah, so that's maybe different to how Hugo would tell you he needs to pee.
1: Yeah, Hugo would just bark at the back door.
2: Oh, really?
1: So he's like, I want out that door. Yeah, you know what, though? There's one thing I really want to train Hugo. So he knows how to open doors. He will, like, kick it to open the door.
2: Uh-huh.
1: But I would love to be able to train him to turn around then and kick it the other way and close it.
2: Oh, close
1: it. Because it's very annoying because he could be, you know, sitting on the sofa. You've got really comfortable and he kicks the door open and then he just obviously leaves it lying. Open. I really want to train him to close the door.
2: Yeah.
1: If anyone's done that, please let me know how you do that. Another one, you know, like a cartoon one you always see.
2: Yeah.
1: If the dog can run over to the fridge and get you something from the fridge.
2: Oh,
1: I think
2: yeah.
1: that would be cool.
2: Oh, that would be very, very cool. How handy would that be?
1: Yes. Although again, with the treats, I just know that if Hugo had access to the fridge, there'd be no food left. He would be, the ham would be gone. Everything would be completely gone.

0: Niall Horan, Slow Hands on the Q Radio Breakfast Show for Thursday morning. Hope you're having a good one.
1: Yes, and of course, yesterday, big solar eclipse.
0: What about it? So we were so hyped up, obviously, this time yesterday for the eclipse. You know, we were asking people if they had glasses. The amount of Facebook statuses I saw of people being like, any glasses going?
1: Yeah, apparently the traffic and stuff around like Cave Hill and around Queen's University and things like that was so bad because like everyone was kind of gathering in groups to sit and watch it together and things like that. Did you see it?
0: Well, I think like a lot of us, I was really hyped up. Jay was making the dinner and I was like, pause the dinner. I don't care if it's cold. This is once in a lifetime. I was really excited about it. Yeah. Obviously, we'd completely hyped it up. I went to the window. There was a good spot where the sun was sort of shining in the window. When I say sort of course. What was the cloud?
1: There was that much cloud, to be honest. I couldn't see a thing. And I don't think, it got like a little bit dark, but then I was like, is it just because we're getting into the evening? It was so hard to tell. And then I seen so many people online on socials that got like great pictures, videos, and like, it just looked absolutely class. Like there were some people and I was like, wow, it looks very cinematic. Whatever camera you've got, it looks unreal.
0: I was thinking to myself, oh, it doesn't matter. Obviously you can't look at it. So I'll just look out into the, you know, into the abyss and just hope it goes. I thought it was going to go pitch dark. Did anyone else think that?
1: I thought that as well.
0: Maybe I didn't do enough research.
1: Yeah, it was just kind of like grey cloud, wasn't it? A little bit disappointed after all the hype. But
0: it did look cool if you were in Ibiza. Did you see the photos there?
1: Yeah, but they always have a good sunset there. I think they have a good angle, a good view of the sun, perhaps.
0: Maybe maybe you had a wee bit of a better idea than us and you went somewhere good with like a good viewpoint, but you still could have been caught out with the clouds. I saw loads of little kids around my street that made things out of cereal boxes and stuff to look through it. So maybe they got a little bit of a view, but no, unfortunately, a wee bit of a letdown.
1: Yeah.
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1: Taking a look at the roads this morning in Tillysburn, leaving Belfast. This is Bangor bound. A bus has broken down at the traffic signals on the approach for the A55 city bound traffic near Tesco. Recovery has been arranged, but do expect some delays until that can get completed. Elsewhere in South Belfast, around Forest Side, the traffic signals on the A55 Upper Knockbreda Road are currently all out. Please do slow down and approach with caution as well. And due to emergency works, a one-way closure is in place on Mount Pottinger Road. This is from its junction with the Albert Bridge Road, and again, diversions are in place there. Elsewhere, no other incidents, reports or delays. If anything else does pop up, you can get in touch with us on our travel line. 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
1: Good morning. Well, it's A-level results day. Today, students here, about 27,000 of them are getting their A-levels and AS-levels results today. You can go online from about 30 minutes from now, 8 o'clock, and access them. But of course, many people, many students will still go in person to their school and receive them physically. So we're looking forward to that at 8 o'clock. Elsewhere today, one person's been arrested at the scene of a stabbing in South Belfast. Last night, about 7:30, emergency services were called to a house at Fitzroy Avenue on the Omer Road, and one person's been taken to hospital. The White House Press Secretary Caroline Leavitt's leaving her role at the end of the month. She's 28 years old, famously one of Donald Trump's staunchest defenders, and she wants to spend more time with her family. And then, of course, did any of you see the eclipse? I heard you talking about it a little while ago.
2: I didn't see it, no, just cloud.
3: I just saw cloud as well, unfortunately.
1: Just was so cloudy, but millions of people across. I think Iceland was a good place to see it, the UK, parts of Europe, down the south of England, the most significant solar eclipse since 1999. You couldn't get those glasses for love nor money.
3: No, they were like gold dust.
1: Queuing, yeah.
2: I've seen a lot of people actually had them from the last eclipse that we had, maybe in 2005 or something.
3: That is impressive to hang on to those.
2: Yeah, there was a girl that I know who had kept hers from then.
1: No way.
2: Yeah, way.
1: Oh my word.
3: Well, if you have them now, keep them, because, you know.
1: I heard this morning on one of the other news channels that there's been a run on colanders, because you could have used a colander, you know, to make a pinhole camera or pinhole viewer, and there was a big run on colanders, I think, at John Lewis in England or something.
2: I think
1: like
2: Yaz used a colander, actually.
3: Yaz went down to the beach with a bit of cardboard and a colander, and I think the cloud ruined it for her.
1: Yeah, I think I was talking to her out there, she said she looked like an idiot.
3: Oh no. Hopefully people would have understood. Any other day of the year, if you walked down to the beach with a colander, you would get funny looks, wouldn't you?
1: I think we all knew what she was up to. But news in full at 8 o'clock.

0: So apparently everybody wasn't just as unlucky as us with the eclipse.
1: Yeah, there's Jessica. It worked. I presume that's about the colander. We were chatting about the colanders on the beach with the cardboard. Well, not necessarily on the beach, kind of used as a colander, I suppose, anywhere. But
0: I suppose if you were lucky and you were somewhere with a little bit of sun, you might have been able to see it. I like George's message. Ladies, do you know how lucky we are? We see an eclipse nearly every day when the dark cloud passes the sun and blocks it from us. I suppose we do, actually. It wasn't, yeah, looking up into the sky last night was basically like looking up most nights.
1: I know, I'm just so disappointed because I've seen so many people online just get these really cool moments. They obviously seen it. I would have liked to have had the sunglasses. Maybe if we had the sunglasses, the proper ones or colander, we would have been able to see better.
0: Maybe than just waiting for it to get dark. I thought it was just going to go whoom, into darkness.
1: And yeah, me too. Cool. So not too sure. We've got a couple of videos and stuff, so I'll have to, thanks for sending those in. We'll have to get a wee watch at those. But yeah, a little bit disappointed overall. But if you were able to catch it, I'm delighted for you.
0: No, I'm delighted for you because it would have been very cool. Right, okay. Just after the traffic, we have the entertainment news. I've got a few things lined up for you there.
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1: Okay, in Belfast to Tillysburn, this is leaving Belfast for traffic heading Bangor bound. A bus has broken down at the traffic signals on the approach for the A55 city bound traffic. This is Tesco direction. Recovery has been arranged, but do expect some delays in and around there. Elsewhere, South Belfast Forest Side, do be advised the traffic signals on the A55 Upper Knockbreda Road are currently all out, so slow down and approach with care until those can get repaired as well. Elsewhere in Belfast, G2 emergency works, one-way closure is in place on Mount Pottinger Road. This is from its junction with Albert Bridge Road, and again diversions are in place there. Elsewhere across Northern Ireland, traffic seems to be moving well this morning. Anything else that pops up, you can get in touch with us on our travel line. That number is 90 890 110.
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1: First up this morning, The Rock. Is there anything The Rock can't do? The Rock is now exploring the idea of a music career.
2: No way.
1: Yeah, which I suppose he did sing in Moana, didn't he?
2: He did, and he's actually very good.
1: Okay, I wasn't sure whether they were auto-tuning him, but obviously if he wants to go into that, he must be decent.
2: Well, they're probably auto-tuning him a little bit, I would say, but he's got tone, he's got pitch, he's got a melodic voice.
1: Can
2: I
1: you
2: think.
1: Guess what sort of genre he wants to go into? It wasn't what I would have thought.
2: Maybe like rap?
1: Country? I know.
2: Country?
1: Shocking me as well. Yeah, he wants to go into country music.
2: I'm excited to hear this.
1: Same, and I think he would look fabulous, of course, in like a cowboy sort of Yellowstone outfit. So,
2: oh yeah, with a cowboy hat and everything. Yeah, I can see that actually. I can see that. Cowboy boots.
1: Yeah. Another one, I was very excited for Princess Diaries 3, but some unfortunate news. Apparently Julie Andrews has said that she's not going to be in Princess Diaries 3. Did you watch Princess Diaries? She was the...
2: I did. I used to love Princess Diaries. So the second one, am I right in saying, there was two already out?
1: Yes.
2: So the third one, I thought they'd already started filming.
1: I know, so did I, but I think she's just confirming basically that she is not going to be doing any more acting. To be fair to her, she's 90 years old.
2: Wow. Yeah.
1: So, you know, she's allowed to retire. She's obviously been in loads of things. She's been in Mary Poppins. She's had Golden Globes, 3 Tony nominations. And she's obviously a dame now. So she deserves a wee rest.
2: That'll be a big loss to the film, though, because she was such a big role in
1: that
2: film. Yeah. Her and Anne Hathaway, I mean, they were the Princess Diaries. Do you know what I mean?
1: Yeah, it was the star combo. And then lastly, Saturday Night Live UK. I don't know how well it did, but it is going to apparently return for a second season. So I think they're going to try again.
2: I've not seen any of it. I can't lie.
1: I didn't watch any of it either. I've watched, you know, sort of clips and things online and it got mixed reviews because obviously people are used to the American one. So maybe it'll take a while for us to get used to it.
2: Yeah, I know. I do need to give it a go though because they've had some really cool like musical acts and things on it. So yeah, I do need to give it a go because I do miss Saturday night TV in general and I think this could be a really good show to have, you know, every single Saturday. So yeah, I need to give it a go. Haven't yet.
1: That's you caught up for now.
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0: Amber, homewrecker on the Q Radio Breakfast Show. Okay, coming up after 8 o'clock, we're obviously going to be chatting a little bit of results day.
1: Yes, A-level results day today. Do you remember getting your results?
0: I do remember getting my results, yeah. We're not that old. It wasn't that long ago for either of us, was it?
1: Yeah, so when did you get yours? Would have been
0: 2016.
1: I was 2017, because you're a little bit older than me. So yeah, I actually was chatting to my sister about this yesterday, and she jogged my memory, and I was in a complete different country when I got my results. The time difference, we were like 8 hours behind or something like that. So yeah, I've got a funny story about my A-level results, so I'll share that with you after 8 o'clock.
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4: Q Radio Newsroom at 8 o'clock. I'm Linda Bryant. These are your top stories this morning. It's A-Level Results Day and nearly 27,000 students are getting their grades this morning. Some will access them online, others will meet up at school with their friends and be able to discuss with their teachers. Jerry Campbell's Chief Executive of the Examinations Board, CCEA.
5: Well, every year is special and this year we have thousands of students who have achieved their A-Level results, and this is in the back of many years of hard study in their schools, and this is the opportunity now for young people to celebrate and then be able to move on to the next stage of their journey, which may be university, it may be an FE college, or actually maybe into the world of work. But today's primarily about celebrating with our students their fantastic success.
4: One person's been arrested at the scene of a stabbing incident in South Belfast. Last night at around 7:30, emergency services were called to a house at Fitzroy Avenue off the Omer Road. One individual was taken to hospital. The new police ombudsman says one of her priorities is going to be tackling abuse of position for sexual purposes by PSNI officers. Jackie Durkin was appointed to the post in June. Earlier this year, it emerged the watchdog's investigating multiple incidents involving a former officer suspected of sexual offences, including rape. The UK economy grew by 0.4% between April and June. It's being put down to growth in the services and construction industries. The White House Press Secretary Caroline Leavitt is leaving her role at the end of the month. The 28-year-old says she wants to spend more time with her young family. She had her second baby in May. Ms. Leavitt's one of Donald Trump's staunchest defenders. She's well known for her clashes with reporters.
6: You should be reporting on the cases. Do you have the numbers of how many American citizens were killed at the hands of illegal aliens who ICE is trying to remove from this country?
7: Shame on you and shame on the mainstream media for trying to cover for these individuals. This is a vicious gang that has taken the lives of American women.
4: The president says he totally understands and respects her decision. That's your headline news at 8. Jane's got more of your local stories next.
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8: UUP leader John Burrows has demanded an independent inquiry into the cattle cull at Five Mile Town. He says the external review announced by Minister Andrew Muir is insufficient and that his department should not be allowed to set the terms of reference. And a survey by the Irish League of Credit Unions finds that 71% of parents are finding back-to-school costs a huge burden. Almost 2 in 5 say they have gone into debt to cover expenses. The research was carried out in June with 560 parents across Northern Ireland.
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0: Trophy holders beat Europa League winners Aston Villa 2-1 at the Red Bull Arena in Salzburg in the annual contest between the winners of the two main European club competitions. And there's another gold for Great Britain and Northern Ireland in the European Athletics Championships in Birmingham. Matthew Hudson-Smith won the 400-metre final for the third time, makes him the most decorated GB athlete in the history of the Games, and they continue today. That's your news and sport at just after 8 o'clock on Q Radio. I'm Linda Bryans. I'll be back with headlines at 8:30.
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3: Good morning. Bright spells and scattered thundery showers today. Still very warm with a maximum temperature of 25 degrees.
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0: this and release me. Okay, of course, A-level results day today, Kushner.
1: Yes, A-level results. Best of luck if you have got your results. They were released at 8 o'clock this morning. If you're maybe en route to school, if you're trying to get logged in right now, if you're maybe on your way home, wherever you may be, best of luck.
0: I know, best of luck. I feel like we say this every single year, but it has to be said, you know, the results really aren't everything. Again, if you've worked really hard and you get the results you want, absolutely congratulations, you deserve them. But again, it's really not the end of the world, and we do always say that, but it is true. I remember I used to think, oh, that's just what people say to make you feel better, mm-hmm. but that's actually not. It's actually true.
1: Well, it's very motivational. Yeah. I love that. Yeah, no, it's not the be all end all. And I remember the day I got my A-level results, I was actually on holiday and I was in Canada, and I think there's around an 8-hour time difference there, so I remember I had to wake up in the middle of the night.
0: Oh, to log on?
1: I wasn't around my family or friends. I was on holiday, and I just remember logging in and being so disappointed with my A-level results, and I remember going to the bathroom and just bawling my eyes out, crying, and I had absolutely no idea what to do. And you know, it's worked out for me, and
0: you've
1: it can work
0: well
1: out for you. And as well, you know, there are other avenues. I went to Belfast Met before I went to university, which wasn't the plan initially. I actually didn't get into university straight away after my A-level results, and I took a different avenue, which I didn't foresee, and it ended up working out so well. And I'm so glad that I did that, because going to Belfast Met, then I went on to go to university in Manchester and I studied TV and radio production.
0: And here you are.
1: I'm here now. So it actually kind of changed the trajectory of what maybe could have happened for me in the future. So don't be too bummed down today if you're a little bit disappointed, because I do think everything happens for a reason, and this might put you on the right path.
0: Exactly. And I never studied any TV or radio. That might be, some people might say there's no, you can tell, you know, there's no surprise there.
1: No.
0: But I never studied any of that. I never did any of that. I did business management, and it was all economics and finance, which I hate.
1: So
0: I don't even know why I did that. There was marketing bits, which I enjoyed.
1: But you learn incredible life skills, you know, in that and stuff as well, and things that you can, you know, bring into any job and stuff with you as well.
0: And even if you don't want to go to uni, you know, they were always the ones who went out to work and actually started earning money, and we were all like, oh,
1: yeah,
0: waiting for the student loans to come in. But it's an exciting time. It's very exciting.
1: It
0: so maybe
1: is.
0: If you're getting up this morning and you're thinking about getting your results, didn't they come out at 8 there? So they just
1: come out. Yeah, so I think you can get them online now, which I don't think we could do. Or could we?
0: I can't remember what we could do. I remember some of them. You had to go and pick them up.
1: I could get mine. Yeah, I did get mine online because I was away on holiday, actually, whenever I got mine. So I did get mine online. So you can get them online, or you can go into your school. And there's always quite a buzz if you go into the school as well. So best of luck if you're en route right now. If you want to send a little text or a shout out to someone this morning who has got their results and you want to show them some love, you know they might be listening, then feel free to get in touch with us on our WhatsApp. The number is 07702 687 001, and a very fitting song, I think, talking about schools and A-levels.
0: Absolutely. But it busted.

0: So we're talking A-level results today. Yes. Reminiscing back on our A-level results day, because of course I think the results came out at 8 o'clock there. So maybe you're on the way into school, or you're just logging in, or maybe your kids are that chill that they're just, they've slept in for the results. I don't know.
1: Yeah, I know a few people that I went to school with that, you know, were... didn't get up till maybe 9 or 10 and they were very, very chilled about it, but probably very, very confident
0: I was not
1: about
0: chilled.
1: It as well.
0: I was not chilled. I was very, very worried about it.
1: Do you remember the day you got your results?
0: I do. I can't remember what ones, whether it was GCSEs or AS or A2 levels, what one it was. Mm-hmm. But I remember it was when you had to go to the school and pick up the bit of paper, and I went in and it was alphabetical order that they had the stacks of paper and everybody's results, and that was all fine. And I picked up my results and I didn't want to open them in front of everyone. I was like, my parents were waiting in the car. I was like, I'll run back to the car and open them there, or sort of sneaky look at them on the way back to the car myself.
1: Yeah.
0: I just didn't want to do it with all the teachers staring at me. And I went back into the car, opened the results. I was happy with my results actually that day, and I was turning the pages to see if there was anything else, and I looked and I had someone else's results as well.
1: Oh, no way.
0: Yes. The girl who was next to me in the alphabet, you know the way they used to sit you a lot of the time alphabetically?
1: Yeah.
0: She was, and I had hers, and I actually passed her on the way in, and I didn't want to give it to her because I didn't want it to seem like I was snooping on her results. So I just ran in, kept my head down, and handed it back in. But her results were all good too. I didn't even really nosy at them. I just saw her name and was like, oh.
1: You'd have to be very brave as well. Do you know the way sometimes like news teams and stuff will go and report live from schools, and they'll get people and they're like, can you open your results live on TV? And you see them open it.
0: You'd have to be super confident.
1: Sometimes they look very disappointed and they're like, oh. And then it gets really awkward sometimes on like these news bulletins. You'd have to be very brave to do that. Let us know if you have done that before. Couple of shout outs as well coming in. Well done. It's Harry, who got his results today and did absolutely amazing. Dinner of your choosing tonight. This comes in from Mum Denise. Well done as well to Kira. Smashed it. Love from Auntie Brenda. Well done to Kira. Harry.
0: Well done.
1: Well done. If you've got your results today, if you do want to give a little shout out, of course, get in touch.
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1: Okay, taking a look at the roads in Belfast. Tillysburn, this is leaving Belfast for traffic banger bound. There is a broken down bus at the traffic signals. This is on the approach for the A55. Recovery has been arranged, but do expect some delays in and around there. Elsewhere in South Belfast at Forest Side, there are traffic signals out on the Upper Knockbreda Road, so do slow down and approach with care. Elsewhere in Belfast, due to emergency works, there is a one-way closure in place on Mount Pottinger Road. This is from its junction with Albert Bridge Road, and diversions are in place there also. Traffic busy on the following routes: the M2 Foreshore to Nelson Street, the West Link heading towards the M2, and the A8M towards Sandynose as well. Elsewhere, traffic seems to be moving well. No other incidents, reports or delays. 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
1: Good morning. Well, it's a tense morning for some young people here, receiving their A-level and AS-level results, 27,000 of them locally. UCAS, that's the University and Colleges Admissions Service, they've just said this morning that the total number of 18-year-olds accepted onto degree courses this year has risen by 3% on the same point last year, so a record high of over 250,000 taking up places so far. That's UK-wide. Now, the CCEA locally, SEA has a results helpline open, and if learners need support and advice, I'm going to give you that number at the end of this bulletin. Elsewhere in the news today, there's been a stabbing incident in South Belfast. One person's been taken to hospital and one person's been arrested, and that happened at Fitzroy Avenue last night off the Omer Road. In the Republic, a man's in hospital after he was bitten by a shark off the coast of County Wexford yesterday.
0: I saw that. That's absolutely shocking. Oh, a shark bite. Really scary.
1: Yeah. No, he wasn't swimming. He was angling. Yeah, so he was on a boat and he landed a blue shark, which is quite rare.
0: And is angling fishing?
1: Yes.
0: Yes. That's okay, fishing. I just wanted to make sure.
2: I was a bit confused, I'm glad you asked.
1: The shark, he landed a shark onto the deck of the boat and it lunged at him.
0: Is that how he was bitten?
1: Yeah.
0: Oh, I had just assumed he was out swimming or he was, you know, doing some sort of water.
1: He caught the shark, so it was getting revenge, I think. Yeah. Anyway, it sunk its teeth into his leg, and you want to see the marks on his leg. But he's fine. He's in hospital. He's fine. But anyway, speaking of the sea, if you're heading down the coast today, it's going to be a lovely day, I believe. There's a really nice sight in the water off the County Down coast. It's the GP14 World Championships there on Belfast Lough. Oh. Do you know what a GP14 is?
0: No.
1: Okay, let me in.
0: Sorry.
1: So it's a sailing dinghy.
0: Okay.
1: Dinghy, yeah. And I think there's about 90 something of them on the water. It's down the coast there, sort of Cultural Yacht Club down that direction. But if you're down there, if you're out in the beach, Coffordsburn or whatever, you're going to see them.
0: Oh, very good. There did seem to be something going on. There were a lot of sailing boats at the weekend as well. Maybe it was like a preliminary round or something.
1: Yeah. It's on today and tomorrow, so that'd be a lovely sight. Can I just come back to the helpline for the CCEA? So if your results, have you maybe just logged in and got your results, or if you're heading there at 9, there's a helpline if you need support and advice. So the number is 028 9026 1260, okay? Or you can email helpline@ccea.org.uk.
0: Thank you very much, Linda.
1: Yeah. You were talking about getting your results, weren't you, earlier?
0: Yes, we were talking about getting results.
2: Do you remember getting your A-level results, Linda?
1: No. It would have been a parchment if I'd got mine. No. But I remember my son's getting them, and it's a nail-biting time. It really is.
0: It is stressful.
1: You know what? It's not the end of the world. It's not the be-all and end-all. Like, there's so many options for you these days.
2: Yeah.
0: Of course.
2: It feels like the end of the world, though, at the time, doesn't it? But just remember, keep your head up. And
1: Exactly. It doesn't define you.
2: Yeah, exactly.
1: You know, it really doesn't. And actually, you know, you can go on to do much better things. Not everybody needs to go to uni.
2: Yeah,
1: you know, exactly. Uni's about growing up and about finding yourself and who you are and managing who you are and learning to live independently if you go away or whatever. It's not all about the qualification. Some people leave it for a little while and then go back. You know, it doesn't define you.
0: Yeah, I would love Linda to just give me life advice.
2: Motivational speaker.
1: We could do a little slot every morning.
0: There you go. Thank you, Linda.

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1: Okay, this is your chance if you would like to win the family of four pass to Airtastic. Almost the end of the summer holidays, only a couple of weeks left. We'll not wish it away.
2: Yeah, a couple of weeks left, but obviously boys and girls mightn't be on their way to school. Well, I say mightn't be, they won't be because it's summer.
1: So there are summer schemes and things going on, yeah, but not school.
2: But if there are any mums, dad, aunts, uncles, grannies, grandas, people with kids in their life, if you want to get involved this morning, please do.
1: Yes, we have had lots of mums getting involved. And of course, yesterday, Wendy, a mum got involved on behalf of her kids. And this morning, actually, they were still in bed. So poor Wendy has had to do the clue for us today. Let's hear it.
3: Today's clue is, he lives in Pontypandy, he drives a red truck, and he wears a yellow helmet. Who is it?
1: Okay.
2: There we go.
1: Do we have any idea? If you have any sort of idea, we can be very nice and help you out in the phone, so don't worry.
2: I don't personally know who this person is.
1: He lives
2: this
1: in Pontypandy. Drives a...
2: Oh, actually, wait. Yes, I do. I do know who this is.
1: Do you? Yeah, I don't. Yeah.
2: If you know who it is, all you have to do is give us a call to the studio line.
1: Yes, that is 02890 236 967.
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2: Take a look at the road in Tilly's Burn, leaving Belfast. This is for traffic banger bound. Bus has broken down at the traffic signals on the approach for the A55 city bound traffic near Tesco direction. Recovery has been arranged, but some delays are still there. Elsewhere, South Belfast, Forest Side, the traffic signals are out. This is the A55 Upper Knockbreda Road. A couple of texts coming in about this as well. Be prepared to slow down and approach with caution. Belfast as well, due to emergency works, a one-way closure is in place. This is on the Mount Pottinger Road from its junction with Albert Bridge Road. Again, diversions are in place there. Elsewhere, traffic is busy on the M2 foreshore to Nelson Street, the West Link heading towards the M2 and the A8 towards Sandynose as well. Elsewhere, right across Northern Ireland, traffic seems to be moving well. No other incidents, reports or delays, but if anything does pop up, you can get in touch with us on our travel line. That number is 90 890 110.
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2: Hey, just calling about the kids.
1: Yes, absolutely. For Child's Play?
2: Yes.
1: Perfect. Who have we got there? What's your name?
2: My name's Ashley and my little girls are Amelia and Avery.
1: Oh, Amelia and Avery. Are they with you in the car or are you just ringing on behalf of them this morning?
2: No, I'm on my way to work. They're in nanny's house having a sleepover last night.
1: Oh, very nice. Oh, lovely. Have you all had a nice summer?
2: We have. It's been brilliant.
1: Good. Have you done anything nice? Any holidays? Any summer schemes for the kids?
2: Yeah, we had a couple of holidays, but they were at the start of the summer, so now they've been over for a while. We're looking for more things to do.
1: I know, that is the thing. Whenever you've got it all over you at the start, you just need to keep padding that out. Well, fingers crossed we can get you sent off to Airtastic then with these passes. Did you hear the clue? Do you have any idea what the answer was?
2: I did. Is it Fireman Sam?
1: Let's see if you're right.
3: Well done. You're right. The answer is Fireman Sam.
1: Yay! Brilliant. Well done, of course, Fireman Sam. Would he be popular in your house?
2: No, he actually would be more popular whenever I was young.
1: Okay, well, it was another mum that did that clue for us. So, you know, I feel like that was a mum-to-mum clue for you there.
2: Yeah.
1: Oh, lovely. And of course, for taking part today and getting the correct answer, you have won a family of four pass to Airtastic. So congratulations. That'll give you something fun to do before the summer comes to an end.
2: Amazing. Thank you so much.
1: Thanks a million. Have a good day.
2: Hey, bye-bye.
1: Bye.

0: Very well done to our Child's Play winner, of course. So we've got another chance for you to win those passes tomorrow. We have been talking about A-level results today.
1: Yes.
0: With a few messages in.
1: A few shout-outs, yes. Hello to Carlin in Lisburn. I want to tell our daughter, Sam, a big congratulations. Well done on getting into Northumbria University. So, so proud of her. She's worked so hard. Lots of love and cocktails from Mum, Dad and Charlie. Congratulations to Sam. Congratulations as well. If you're listening, you've got your results today. Big day for many people. I think they came out about 8 o'clock this morning.
0: Yeah, no matter what, it's a day of celebration. So, you know, just milk it today.
1: Yeah, just milk it. And hopefully, regardless of how you've done, you can get a nice little treat today. Go treat yourself. Nice little coffee, little bun, cake, whatever it may be.
0: Yeah, you need to just milk it today. It's your day.
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7: From the Q Radio newsroom at 9 o'clock, I'm Linda Bryant. These are your top stories this morning. The Economy Minister, Caoimhe Archibald, has congratulated the 27,000 learners in Northern Ireland who are receiving their A-level and AS-level results today. Some learners will access them online, others will meet up at school with friends and be able to discuss with their teachers. Jerry Campbell's Chief Executive of the Examinations Board, SEA.
8: Well, every year is special, and this year we have thousands of students who have achieved their A-level results, and this is on the back of many years of hard study in their schools, and this is the opportunity now for young people to celebrate and then be able to move on to the next stage of their journey, which may be university, it may be an FE college, or actually maybe into the world of work. But today's primarily about celebrating with our students their fantastic success.
7: UCAS says more than 260,000 students have been accepted into universities. That's a rise of 3% despite the Prime Minister recently pushing technical qualifications. One person's been arrested at the scene of a stabbing incident in South Belfast. Last night at around 7:30, emergency services were called to a house at Fitzroy Avenue off the Omer Road. One individual was taken to hospital. The new police ombudsman says one of her priorities is tackling abuse of position for sexual purposes by PSNI officers. Jackie Durkin was appointed to the post in June. Earlier this year, it emerged the watchdog's investigating multiple incidents involving a former officer suspected of sexual offences, including rape. In international news, the White House Press Secretary Caroline Leavitt is leaving her role at the end of the month. The 28-year-old, famously one of Donald Trump's staunchest defenders, says she wants to spend more time with her family. And researchers say taking the stairs could slash the risk of early death, heart attacks, heart failure and stroke. They claim it's often overlooked as a practical way to get exercise. Nearly 500,000 people took part in 5 studies by teams at University of East Anglia, Norfolk and Norwich University Hospital. That's your headline news at 9 o'clock. Jane's got more of your local stories next.
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9: UUP leader John Burrows has demanded an independent inquiry into the cattle cull at Five Mile Town. He says the external review announced by Minister Andrew Muir is insufficient and that his department should not be allowed to set the terms of reference. And a survey by the Irish League of Credit Unions finds that 71% of parents are finding back-to-school costs a huge burden. Almost 2 in 5 say they have gone into debt to cover expenses. The research was carried out in June with 560 parents across Northern Ireland.
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1: Aston Villa teenager Brian Madyo made a breakthrough performance in their 2-1 defeat to Paris Saint-Germain in the Super Cup. The under-17 England international scored against the European champions in Salzburg. Rory McIlroy begins his bid for a record-extending fourth FedEx Cup golf title at the St Jude Championship. That's in Memphis this afternoon. He tees off alongside the world number one Scottie Scheffler at TPC Southwind, and he leads the current standings. There's another goal for Great Britain and Northern Ireland at the European Athletics Championships in Birmingham. Matthew Hudson-Smith won the 400 metre for the third time. And in sailing, the GP14 World Championships continue in Belfast Lough. Around 100 vessels from across the world are in the event. It's hosted by the North of Ireland Yacht Club, with competitors ranging from 14 to 80 years of age. That's your news and sport at just after 9 o'clock. I'm Linda Bryans. I'll have an update at 10.
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4: Good morning. Bright spells and scattered thundery showers. Very warm today with a maximum temperature of 25 degrees.
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0: Andrew and Amy.
1: Good morning, Q Radio Breakfast for your Thursday morning. Just gone 12 minutes past nine, and we have been talking about A-level results. Of course, a big day for some, maybe for some others, you're quite chilled about it.
2: Yeah, I know lots of people that were quite chilled about it from my school. A big deal for me. I was really, really stressed about my results.
1: I think we're quite similar in that way. We're sort of stressors, aren't we?
2: Yeah, overthinkers.
1: Yeah.
2: And we were just chatting off air there, actually, about if we did anything for our final days of school. Lots of schools do, like, mock-up days. I know a lot of schools are trying to stop that from happening, but did you guys do anything on your last day of school?
1: I think ours was pretty tame. I think we did something like, I think we filled a room with balloons. That was about it, which is a bit rubbish compared to other places, because they had warned us, you know, the way your last day is obviously before your exams.
2: Yeah.
1: But you wouldn't be allowed to do your exams if you did anything bad. So that was the height of it. I remember Andrew has told a few stories on this show before, and they did really, really bad things.
2: Oh, really?
1: Yeah.
2: Ours was pretty tame. I remember people brought in like those pens that you can write on windows, mirrors with, you know, that kind of like wipe off. People wrote things on the bathroom mirrors.
1: Oh, that's pretty tame too. It's pretty good.
2: Yeah, and then there was a couple of guys in my year that actually brought in chickens. And this is really awful, actually.
1: Why is it always farm animals?
2: Yeah,
1: there's always something about an animal.
2: He lived on a farm, I think, and he brought in about 8 chickens, I think it was, and just set the chickens out around our school. And I remember coming out of class and a chicken ran past me, and I was like, what on earth is going on? And it was like a big goose chase. Well, chicken chase.
1: Chicken run.
2: trying to find these chickens. And obviously they're very hard to catch, so everyone was just running around. All the teachers were running around trying to get the chickens. So
1: you'd imagine
2: that was our muck-up day. Obviously nothing really to do with me, we didn't get involved, but that was probably the most dramatic thing that happened on ours.
1: Were you very good in school? I would imagine you wouldn't have been a rebellious type.
2: I was pretty good in school, I can't lie, but I was quite terrible for forgetting to do homework. But I was a good student, but I was quite forgetful with my homework, I can't lie.
1: You didn't do it on purpose.
2: I didn't do it on purpose. I used to do a lot of extracurriculars, so I would have been in orchestra. I did like singing lessons. I played netball. I used to Irish dance.
1: Oh, wow.
2: I played hockey for a while. I played football for a little bit.
1: Oh, my word.
2: Yeah, so I feel like I always had something on. I was in the drama club, so I always had things on after school. And then you go home, get your dinner, and I just kind of would forget, which was really bad.
1: Okay, so you owe your mum a lot of lifts then. She was driving you here, there and everywhere.
2: Yeah, pretty much. But other than that, I was a pretty good student. I'd say you were a good student as well.
1: I was a goody two-shoes.
2: Yeah.
1: We do have another message in. We were talking about the event down at North Down Yacht Club. Katie's messaged in.
3: Morning, guys. Just wanted to say thank you for mentioning the GPs. Can you say good luck to all of the members from Donegal Sailing Club taking part, and all of our members that have gotten their A-levels results today as well. Thank you. Bye.
1: Thanks so much, Katie.

0: Krishna just scared the absolute life out of me.
1: I know. Do you know whenever someone, you're with someone, they go, she goes, I said, what is it? She's staring at her phone. I go, what's wrong? She goes, oh my word. And I said, what is it? Hogwarts Legacy 2 has been announced. I'm trying really hard to see if there is a release date here. I am actually...
0: I'm so sorry, I don't know what it is.
1: So Hogwarts Legacy is a game on Nintendo Switch. I presume you can get it on like Xbox, PlayStation as well, but I have a Nintendo Switch and I'm obsessed with Hogwarts Legacy. Played it through twice. Absolutely obsessed. I could have been on this for like hours a day. And there's a Hogwarts Legacy 2 coming out, which I am absolutely buzzing about because there'll be fresh challenges, tasks.
0: Oh, you're really excited. Can I ask you, I actually started to watch this new game show last night. It's called The Floor. They have it in America and they've just brought it over here. It was Rob Brydon. Okay. And everyone has a specialist subject. Would Harry Potter be your specialist subject?
1: Yeah, I think so.
0: It would have to be. Yeah. You seem to know quite a lot.
1: Oh, yeah. So the first one was released, let me see, back in 2023. I'm trying to see if there's a date for it. It's definitely confirmed, but it says late 2028. That's okay. A bit disappointing. But yeah, love Harry Potter. Big Harry Potter fan. I used to keep the books by my bed. And at night, I would randomly pick a book. I would flick through, land on a random chapter, and then read that chapter before bed.
0: Wow, you definitely have the credentials for that to be your specialist subject. Well, I'm glad there was nothing wrong.
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1: Taking a look at the roads, Belfast to Tillysburn. This is leaving Belfast for traffic. Bangor bound. There was a broken down bus at the traffic signals on the approach for the A55. So do expect some delays in and around there. Elsewhere, South Belfast, around Forest Side, the traffic signals are currently out. This is the A55 off Burnockbreda Road. In the greater Belfast area, traffic is also busy on the following routes. The M2 foreshore to Nelson Street, the Westlink heading towards the M2 and the A8. This is towards Sandynose. Elsewhere across Northern Ireland, traffic seems to be moving well. No other incidents, reports or delays currently, but if anything does pop up, you can get in touch with us on the travel line. The number is 90 890 110.
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0: Good morning. About half an hour left of the show now, and of course it's A-Level Results Day, and we've been talking a little bit about school, leaving school and the muck-up days. We have a great message in here. This is from Megan. Megan says, our school had a leavers show organised by the students every year, and the year my year group did it, there was a slideshow of everyone, let's just say, they all had a little bit too many lemonades on the song Pass Out by Tiny Tempa. So it's safe to say the leavers show was no more after that. There was always one year that took everything in school that little step too far.
1: Yeah.
0: And then it was like you were the example.
1: Yeah. And I was telling you the story about my muck-up day. We had, well, there was a guy or a couple of guys in my year that brought chickens into the school, and we've had a text in from Sophie. Chicken thing that happened in our school as well. That is so niche. I wonder if we went to the same school.
0: I know, because chickens, you wouldn't, I don't know, is that normal?
1: Yeah, because this is quite niche, I think. So Sophie says they did the same thing. They numbered the chickens 1 to 8, but there was only 7 chickens. So the teachers were frantically looking around for the 8th chicken all day.
0: Oh,
1: but
0: that's
1: good.
0: But
1: the 8th chicken didn't exist.
0: Oh, that's very good.
1: That. That's absolutely brilliant.
0: You've gone the extra mile with that one. There's one in from Lauren. For our muck-up day, we did a dress for the wrong occasion. But we didn't tell the school, so it didn't end well. See, a lot of them don't end well. I think that's why we were all a little bit too scared. There was nothing that bad.
1: Yeah, it would be funny. Can you imagine if, talking about dressing for the wrong occasion, if you all just decided we're not going to wear our uniforms today, and everyone in the year group like rocked in their own clothes, all the teachers would be like, what is going on?
0: I think people were always a little bit scared because obviously in Upper Sixth, some people had started to drive and bring their cars into school, and everyone was scared there'd be a prank on their car. So all the cars were really, really far away from the school that day, and I can sort of imagine why.

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1: One final look at the roads this morning in Belfast, Tillysburn. This is for traffic banger bounds. A broken down bus is at the traffic signal, so do expect some delays in and around there. Elsewhere, South Belfast, Forestside, the traffic signals are still out. This is on the A55 Upper Knockbreda Road, so do approach with care and give way where you can. Elsewhere, traffic's still busy on the following routes: the M2 foreshore to Nelson Street, the West Link heading towards the M2, and the A8, this is towards Sandynose. Elsewhere, traffic across Northern Ireland seems to be moving well this morning. No other incidents or delays currently. Anything else that pops up, you can get in touch with our travel line. That number is 90 890 110.
0: 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Ben Hemsley, this Friday at CHSQ. 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

0: Andrew and Amy.
1: Are you all right, Chrysler?
2: Yeah.
1: All this chat about school, I feel like, has put you back in that school mood. Once Chrysler starts to laugh, you can't stop, which is so nice. I think that's infectious. It's lovely.
2: I know. It's like, we were chatting about this earlier as well. Do you know when you start laughing in school and you have to like leave the room because you can't stop? Sorry. Yeah.
1: Trust me.
2: I don't even know what I'm laughing about.
1: It's happened to me quite a lot on the show. But you know what? It's good. It's good. It sort of reminds me. It's the good bit about being in school.
2: Yeah, exactly. Exactly. Friday, the show's coming to an end. It's absolutely flown by today. Have you any nice plans today?
1: Today, so I'm obviously going to this wedding on Saturday and yesterday.
2: It's Thursday, sorry.
1: Oh, it's Friday Eve, they like to call it.
2: Friday Eve, yeah.
1: Although some people get annoyed at that saying. Obviously, with this wedding at the weekend, and I turned on yesterday today and I said, well, you know, you're obviously sorted for an outfit, yeah? Mm-hmm.
2: Yeah.
1: And he goes, no. So I was like, oh, okay. Jay's very laid back, extremely laid back. So today we're going to go out. He needs to get a shirt. I think that's about it. That shouldn't be that difficult.
2: Guys have it so easy, I think, as well.
1: What a life.
2: With wedding attire. You know, you can just throw on a different shirt, different tie, and you're kind of good to go, really. Whereas I think there's more pressure on us to get dresses and a new dress and things like that.
1: Absolutely, yeah. So that's the plan today. Make sure we go in and get him sorted. What about you? Anything exciting?
2: I need to do a bit of a house reset, I think, today. A couple loads of washing to do. Hopefully the rain stays away
1: Glitz
2: and I can
1: glam.
2: Get out. Yeah, I just feel like I've neglected with the early starts, the midweek nap.
1: Did you do a nap yesterday? I forgot to ask you that.
2: I didn't nap yesterday. Good. It was the first I haven't napped, and I got a really good sleep, to be fair. But I just think I've been tired this week, and I haven't really done much housework, so I really need to get stuck into the house today. I really want to clean, scrub the bathroom, the kitchen, things
1: so
2: like
1: productive.
2: That. Yeah, so boring day today for me, but that'll probably be the most exciting thing I get up to.
1: Yeah, well, hopefully you have quite a lot going on today and coming up to the weekend. I know Friday's nearly in sight. I know our heads are like nearly in the game for Friday.
2: I know. I keep thinking it is Friday today for some reason, but
1: not quite. The
2: not
1: end
2: quite.
1: Of the week's in sight. Q Radio. Stream it on your smart speaker. Q. On your Alexa, just say enable Q Radio skill. 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

0: cold night. I expect she'll never leave my mind. And I walk around broken, skeptical, hoping one day she...
1: Okay, that's almost us finished. Of course, Yaz will follow news at 10 o'clock. Kushla's still laughing.
2: Sorry, I don't know why. I've got the Friday Eve giggles. Keep thinking today's Friday.
1: You do keep thinking today's Friday.
2: We're on Thursday, so we're back again with you, of course, tomorrow morning, bright and early. Yaz will have Only Takes a Minute, which I love listening to on the drive home, actually, all of this week. 60 seconds on the clock. How many general knowledge questions can you guess correctly? Are you quite good at this?
1: Some days I am. I think yesterday when I was listening to it, I got about 5, which I actually would be happy enough with.
2: Oh, that's pretty good. That's actually quite a high score. I think Yaz makes it really difficult.
1: She does. Sometimes it is quite tough. But if you think you could take it on, all you have to do is send us a thumbs up emoji to our WhatsApp, 07702 687 001. Well, Kushla, have a lovely rest of your day. And of course, we will be back with you again tomorrow from 6 a.m.
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6: The Q Radio newsroom at 10 o'clock. I'm Linda Bryant. These are your top stories this morning. More than 30% of students here have achieved a grade A or above in their A and AS level results this year. The figure's broadly similar to last year. STEM subjects continue to count for over a third of A-level entries, and maths retains the top position as Northern Ireland students' most common A-level choice. Gerry Campbell's chief executive of the Examinations Board, SEA.
7: These are excellent results, and well done to all of the students, and they're very consistent to what we've seen over the past number of years, and we continue to see our Northern Irish students doing very, very well in their A and AS level results. A lot of that's down to the support they've had over the past number of years in their schools. Our teachers and our wider educational system is excellent, but our young people have to take a lot of the credit because they're dedicated, resilient and very professional in terms of their application of their studies. Today's a big celebration. Now they can put their thinking caps on and prepare for the next stages of their journeys, wherever that may be.
6: UCAS figures show that more than a quarter of a million students have secured an undergraduate place at university or college. That's up 3% on last year. Two men in their 20s have now been arrested following a stabbing incident last night at Fitzroy Avenue in the Holy Lands area of South Belfast. A man received multiple puncture wounds to his chest and neck and had bleeding from his left ear. He was treated in hospital. His injuries are not believed to be life-threatening. The new police ombudsman says one of her priorities is tackling abuse of position for sexual purposes by PSNI officers. Jackie Durkin was appointed to the post in June. Earlier this year, it emerged the watchdog's investigating multiple incidents involving a former officer suspected of sexual offences, including rape. In international news, the White House Press Secretary Caroline Leavitt is leaving her role at the end of the month. The 28-year-old, famously one of Donald Trump's staunchest defenders, says she wants to spend more time with her family. And researchers say taking the stairs could slash the risk of early death, heart attacks, heart failure and stroke. They say it's often overlooked as a practical way to get exercise. More than 450,000 people were involved in five studies, and the results analysed by teams at the University of East Anglia, Norfolk and Norwich University Hospital. Q Radio headline news. The sport is next.
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6: Well, starting with football, and Aston Villa teenager Brian Maggio made a breakthrough performance in their 2-1 defeat to Paris Saint-Germain in the Super Cup. The under-17 international scored against the European champions in Salzburg. Golf, and Rory McIlroy begins his bid for a record-extending fourth FedEx Cup golf title at the St Jude Championship in Memphis this afternoon. He tees off alongside the world number one, Scottie Scheffler, at TPC Southwind, who leads the current standings. And finally, sailing at the GP14 World Championships continue in Belfast Lough. There are around 100 vessels from across the world in the event. It's hosted by the North of Ireland Yacht Club, with competitors ranging from 14 to 80 years of age. That's your news and sport on Q Radio at just after 10 o'clock. I'm Linda Bryans. I'll have an update at 11.

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2: Thanks, Linda. Mix of bright spells and scattered thundery showers. Stay very warm with a high of 25 degrees. Morning. Did you see it then? Did you take a colander to the beach? Just me then. Happy Thursday. Yassi with you on the Mid-Morning Show.

So the big question today then, did you actually manage to see the eclipse yesterday? Because here in Northern Ireland, I mean, we're promised a spectacular celestial event. Instead, well, for a lot of us, we just got a spectacular amount of cloud, really. I mean, the moon covered around 93% of the sun in Belfast, which sounds very impressive if you could actually see it. In Belfast and beyond, I mean, there were people out with eclipse glasses. If you're lucky enough to get a pair, telescopes, cameras, homemade viewers. So some people that made, you know, with the cereal boxes and that, and then there was I mean, it was just not enough. I mean, some people did catch a glimpse, but many of us, the biggest sign of the eclipse was simply it just got a wee bit darker. So congratulations to everyone who actually saw it, and to everyone who didn't. I mean, if you saw me down Crawfordsburn Beach with a colander and a big bit of cardboard, which was actually a Take That banner that I made when I was 14. That's the only bit of cardboard I could find. I tell you what, that walk from the car to the beach, honestly, I felt so silly. I felt like a wee bit of a lunatic, actually. Yeah, lunatic, that was me.

0: It's time to put your general knowledge to the test. Answer as many questions as you can in 60 seconds. 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
1: The Barry from yesterday is top of that leaderboard with these 5 points. If you want to give it a go, try and beat those 5 points, then what to do is send me a thumbs up emoji to our WhatsApp number. That is how you register to play the game. We're at 60 seconds on the clock. You come on and you see how many questions you can get right in that time. And if you top of the leaderboard come tomorrow, well, you'll get yourself a Q Radio It Only Takes a Minute mug. I know Kushla said it's really, really difficult. And I know a lot of people think my quiz is quite difficult, but I'm looking down these questions. I think they're all right. I do. I really do. But if you want to give them a go, 60 seconds on the clock. Come on. See how well you do. Thumbs up emoji to 07702 687 001.
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1: Good morning, Jared. How are you this morning?
2: I'm good. How are you, Dad?
1: Good, yeah. And before we go on with the quiz, did you manage to see the solar eclipse last night?
2: I didn't know. I'll try to. I couldn't see it. It was too cloudy where I was.
1: Where were you?
2: Strong
1: Millis,
2: I couldn't see it.
1: No, I know. It was a bit of a damn sweet. I was thinking, oh, I was so excited, so psyched up for it. And then it was just
2: so
1: like massive disappointment. Right, let's see how well you do then. 5 points to beat. Are you ready? You're working in a really, really noisy place. Where is it you're working, Jared?
2: I'm working at a steam factory, so it's pretty noisy.
1: Right, well, hopefully it doesn't beat you off the quiz. Here we go then. 60 seconds on the clock for you, Jared. Your time starts now. What's the name of a spiral slide at a fun fair?
2: Ferris wheel.
1: Okay, which Welsh singer took the stage in Belfast last night?
2: Pass.
1: Which American city is called the Windy City?
2: Chicago.
1: Is right. Budapest is the capital of where?
2: Hungary.
1: Yeah, which European city is served by Leonardo da Vinci Airport?
2: Rome.
1: Is right. Which word describes a male singer singing in a higher register? Sing quite high.
2: Falsetto.
1: Is right, yes. In cookery, a ganache is made from cream and what else?
2: Egg white.
1: Who played Dawson on Dawson's Creek?
2: No idea.
1: What is the capital of Greece?
2: Happen.
1: Is right, yes, and just in the nick of time, you have done pretty well.
2: That's the best I've done.
1: Is it? You've been on before and that's the best you've done. Well, let's have a wee look at the ones that you didn't get right. You didn't get Helter Skelter, which I was looking for the first answer. Sir Tom Jones was on stage last night in Belfast.
2: Tom Jones is the first person came to memory to tell about singer, but I didn't know he was here.
1: Yes, last night. Chocolate is what I was looking for, and cookery and ganache is made from cream and chocolate. And James Vanderbeek is who played Dawson in Dawson's Creek. And you are level pegging with Barry. You got 5 points, which means nobody beats that score tomorrow, then you and Barry get a Q Radio. It only takes a minute mug, so you just have to wait and see if anyone can beat that score. If not, the mug is yours.
2: Hopefully they can't beat me. That's me. Happy days.
1: All right, well, listen, I'll let you get back to that very, very noisy factory. Thank you for playing, Jared. So, yeah, if you fancy trying to beat that 5 points that Jared got and 5 points that Barry got yesterday to take part, send me a thumbs up emoji to this number.
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1: So if you showbiz bits for you, and I've got to say, there's one that name here that takes me straight back to my slightly unexpected TV crush, James May. I used to fancy him, you know, there I've said it. Anyway, James has been talking about his old Top Gear mate, Jeremy Clarkson, who, as we know, was diagnosed with prostate cancer. Now, the good news is James says Jeremy is now over the hurdle following his diagnosis. Jeremy recently revealed that a PSA test back in April showed no indication of cancer. He's now in remission. So that's a really bit of lovely news. And talking of famous faces, I'm a little bit of a health scare. Dame Prue Leith was recently rushed to hospital while she was on holiday in Yorkshire. The former Great British Bake Off judge had a migraine which left her struggling to speak, and understandably there were fears she could be having a stroke. Thankfully she was out of hospital about 10 hours later. A frightening experience though, especially when you're away on holiday. Now on to the romance department. Ariana Grande appears to have made her rumoured rekindled relationship with Ricky Alvarez a little bit Instagram official. Yeah, shared a photo of him. I tagged him in it as well. Then he reposted it, so you know, in a modern celebrity term, that's basically a press release really, isn't it? The pair actually dated more than 10 years ago, so it seems there could be a little reunion happening there. And finally, Mary Steenburgen has been talking about something she actually misses about being an actress, and it's not something you might expect. She says there's a part of her that misses the thrill of auditioning. Now, she's at the stage in her career where she's lucky enough to be approached for roles rather than having to go down and pitch herself for them. But she stars alongside Jake Johnson in The Dink, which is out on Apple TV Plus, and this is what she had to say about missing those auditions.
2: I would have to face down some fears about it, if I'm honest, because it has been so long, but I try not to let my ego run my life, so it's not that my ego's too big to do it, it's just nobody's asked me to for a long time.
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0: All right, maybe you're so ready for those five feel-good songs. Take Five is coming up for you right after news and sport at 11 o'clock with Linda.
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0: credit because they're dedicated, resilient and very professional in terms of their application of their studies. Today's a celebration. Now they can put their thinking caps on and prepare for the next stages of their journeys, wherever that may be.
1: And UCAS figures show that more than 250,000 students have secured an undergraduate place at university or college. That's up 3% on last year. Two men in their 20s have been arrested on suspicion of attempted murder following a stabbing incident last night in South Belfast. It happened at Fitzroy Avenue in the Holy Lands area. A man received multiple puncture wounds to his chest and neck and had bleeding from his left ear. He was treated in hospital. His injuries are not believed to be life-threatening. The White House Press Secretary Caroline Leavitt is leaving her role at the end of the month. The 28-year-old says she wants to spend more time with her young family. She had her second baby in May. She's one of Donald Trump's staunchest defenders, well known for her clashes with reporters.
2: You should be reporting on the cases. Do you have the numbers of how many American citizens were killed at the hands of illegal aliens who ICE is trying to remove from this country?
3: Shame on you and shame on the mainstream media for trying to cover for these individuals. This is a vicious gang that has taken the lives of American women.
1: Essential maintenance work is to begin tomorrow in the M3 Lagan Bridge in Belfast. The major works is scheduled across the next three weekends from 9 p.m. on Fridays until 6 a.m. on Mondays, with temporary road closures and diversions. Belfast City Airport says passengers should plan ahead and allow extra time to travel. And the Met Office has issued a yellow warning for thunderstorms for Northern Ireland, bringing some disruption to travel and infrastructure today. It's in force from now until 6 o'clock tomorrow morning. Q Radio headline news. The sport is next.
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1: Starting with golf, and Rory McIlroy tees off alongside the world number one Scottie Scheffler as he gets his bid in for a record-extending fourth FedEx Cup title underway this afternoon. He says he's got a unique approach to the season-ending event.
6: I've always tried to treat it like one big long golf tournament and sort of, you know, get into the rhythm of it and go from there. 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
1: 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I'm Linda Bryans. 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
9: Thanks, Linda. Well, a mix of bright spells and scattered thundery showers today. Very warm as well, with a high of 25 degrees.
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9: Let's do this then for a Thursday. It's A-levels results day as well. Maybe you're celebrating or just relieved or excited about what's coming next. You know what? Time to Take 5 by Feel Good Songs right now. To lift your mood, just give you a wee boost if you need it. Turn these up. We're starting off with some Katy Perry for you this morning.

Me Regs on Q-Radio 5. Hi to Eimear McCarthy and Shanice Trimble. Thank you so much for your text. Hi to Emma. It's a massive shout out to my little sister Chloe as she got A-level results today and absolutely smashed it. We're all so, so proud of you. And go and celebrate. And Ryan Lisbury says, my results were not quite as what I was hoping for, Yaz, but you know what? I'm trying to remember, it's not the end of the world. There's more than one route to where I want to go. That's it, exactly, Ryan. Great words from you, Ryan. Sending love to everyone getting the results today. Hi to Katie in Belfast. So shout out to everybody. She's just saying the same thing. Yeah, getting results today, whatever those results look like, you have worked so, so hard to get there. You should be proud of yourself. Thank you, Katie. Right, let's continue.

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much more feel good than that one. Rembrandts, that'll be there for you. It's Q Radio. And hi to Connor. I got the grades I needed for uni. Has huge relief after what feels like the longest summer ever. Time to celebrate with my friends. And hi to Megan. She said, I'm not doing A-levels, Jazz, but I just want to send a message to everyone who has. Hope you're all having a brilliant day. And remember that one set of results does not define you. So right. Let's finish up today's Take 5 with a bit of feel good Mumford and Sons.

0: ZC 5.9 Saturday with Mumford & Sons. Your hits, your throwbacks here on Q Radio. And up next, a song that was inspired by a very famous film starring Audrey Hepburn. Well, in fact, the singer from the band, he did write the song, and he was inspired after seeing her in Roman Holiday, but he thought that another of her films was a better title. I'm going to play that particular song for you in a few minutes' time.
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1: King Fisher on Q Radio. Now, if you were anywhere near Custom House Square last night, you might still be hearing the echoes of Sir Tom Jones. He was in Belfast. I saw a clip of him doing Sex Bomb, and honestly, what a man. Because you know, sometimes you see singers, right, they've been around for decades, and understandably, the voice is not really kind of what it used to be. But Tom Jones, no chance. He's still got that voice, that powerful voice. Still got the swagger as well. Yeah, I was watching that clip thinking he's got more energy than me, and I am like, yeah, 40 odd years younger. So, yeah, honestly, some great footage of that gig last night. Maybe you were lucky enough to be

0: Q Radio. Now, sometimes you hear an original song and then they collaborate with somebody else, right? That sometimes happens. And sometimes the collaboration makes, in my opinion, right, makes the song better, but sometimes not so much. And I have to say, I love the original version of the next song. There was a version kicking about that Ed Sheeran was doing a bit, and it was fine. But it was like, you know what? If it's not broken, don't fix it. That was kind of my thoughts around the whole Ed Sheeran collaboration. So Ed Sheeran is not going to be on the next track I play. It's the original song with no helping hand, and it's like I said, doesn't need a helping hand in my book, and it's coming up in a few minutes time.
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0: our teachers and our wider educational system is excellent, but our young people have to take a lot of the credit because they're dedicated, resilient and very professional in terms of their application of their studies. Today's a big celebration. Now they can put their thinking caps on and prepare for the next stages of their journeys, wherever that may be.
1: And UCAS figures show that more than 250,000 students have secured an undergraduate place at university or college. That's up 3% on last year. Police in Banbridge are investigating an arson attack last night at Hillhead Park in the town. A car and property were set alight just before 10 o'clock. Firefighters were called to the incident. Police have described it as reckless and they're appealing for information. And police continue to investigate a stabbing incident last night in the Holy Lands area of Belfast. A man was taken to hospital with multiple puncture wounds to his chest, neck and ear following the incident at Fitzroy Avenue. Two men in their 20s have been arrested on suspicion of attempted murder. The White House is looking for a new press secretary. Caroline Leavitt has announced that she's leaving. The 28-year-old recently had a baby. She says she feels she can no longer be the mum to her two young that her two young children deserve. Sky's US correspondent James Matthews has this analysis.
2: She's one of the best-known faces in America, a robust mouthpiece for the Trump administration. Between press secretary and press, it has been difficult, antagonistic. It's fair to say that straight answers have been scarce when she has been at the podium.
1: Donald Trump's paid tribute to her as one of his most trusted aides and wished her well. And the host city of next year's Eurovision Song Contest has been revealed. Burgas in Bulgaria will stage the event after singer Dara won this year's competition in Austria. Yesterday, new rules were announced to the Eurovision, meaning any winners won't be allowed to host if their country's involved in an armed conflict or sensitive geopolitical situation. Q Radio Headline News, the sport is next.
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1: Well, in golf, Rory McIlroy tees off alongside the world number one Scottish Scheffler as he gets his bid for a record-extending fourth FedEx Cup title underway later. He's out at 2:30. He says he's got a unique approach to the season-ending event.
7: I've always tried to treat it like one big long golf tournament and sort of, you know, get into the rhythm of it and go from there. And, you know, I've been lucky enough to do pretty well in these things over the years.
1: And the Football Association of Ireland is the latest to withdraw support for Gianni Infantino to be re-elected as FIFA president. A letter of support from the FAI sent earlier this year and supporting his nomination has been rescinded. Infantino is up for election again next March. That's your news and sport at midday on Q Radio. I'm Linda Bryans. There's more in an hour.
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10: Thanks, Linda. Well, a mix of bright spells and scattered thundery showers today. Very warm with a high of 25 degrees. Any showers are going to fade out this evening to leave some clear spells. The low is going to drop down to about 40.

Fender as well. 20 weeks at number one. I can't quite believe it. Sam Fender, Olivia Dean's Rain Me In. I mean, I thought, is anyone ever going to beat the Bryan Adams or the Lovers All Around? And well, yeah, they've done it. That's it. And Olivia Dean already had a really, really good year, but could she be about to go from Grammy winner to Grammy sweep? Well, she did take home Best New Act or Best New Artist at the 2026 Grammys. Now there's kind of growing buzz that she could be in the running for some of the ceremony's biggest prizes next time around. The album The Art of Loving could be up for Album of the Year, and the song Man I Need could land nominations for both Record of the Year and Song of the Year. Not bad for someone who's kind of only just getting started, really. Fans already thinking she might dominate the night, although she'll have some serious competition. She's got like Olivia Rodrigo and Ray on her coattails. So we'll do some Calvin Harris, Rag and Bone Man for you after this. Let's do Maroon 5. She will be loved on

0: on Q Radio, and I don't know if you know this actually, this was only a couple of weeks ago I think this was launched, but Calvin Harris has got his very own haggis now called Rave Haggis. I mean, I'm not saying, right, that the Brandon team missed an opportunity, but come on, Calvin Haggis, just right there staring them in the face. Now, you know Little Mix, right? You've got Jade doing big things, and she's great. She's actually one of my favourite, you know, when it comes to all her solo stuff, Jade is right up there for me. She's fantastic. But do you remember the girl band called Jade? Do you remember them from the 90s? Well, if you don't remember them, I'm going to maybe jog your memory. I'm going to play a song from them in a few minutes' time.
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1: 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I kind of am, because I do a little bit of request collecting for our lovely Jordan. She's going to be here at 1 o'clock this afternoon, and she'll be starting her show off with that All Request Luncher. 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

0: Luke Holmes on Q Radio. And a big shout out to Alexandra Daly, who's actually taking on quite the Monday night challenge. Alexandra is walking from Ballymoney all the way to Belfast City Hall, raising awareness and supporting women and children affected by domestic abuse. 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So good luck to you, Alexandra. Comfy shoes on, snacks packed and the like, and I'll be cheering you on Monday.
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0: Q Radio Newsroom at 1 o'clock. I'm Linda Bryans and these are your top stories this afternoon. It's been a morning of tension and relief for more than 26,000 A and AS level students here as they open up their results. Overall, 98.9% of learners here achieved A star to E grades. That's up by 0.2% on last year. More than

0: colours. Police say there was antisocial behaviour from around 8pm until 11:30pm. A mattress and a motorbike were among the items seen on fire. Police in Cull Island are investigating a report of a street fight last night at around 6:30 between several people possibly armed with knives at Maplebrook Hill. A 35-year-old man was later arrested for possession of ammunition in suspicious circumstances. Officers are appealing for information. And police continue to investigate a stabbing incident last night in the Holy Lands area of Belfast. A man was taken to hospital with multiple puncture wounds to his chest, neck and ear following the incident at Fitzroy Avenue. Two men in their 20s were arrested on suspicion of attempted murder. Essential maintenance will begin tomorrow on the M3 Laggan Bridge in Belfast. The major works is scheduled across the next 3 weekends from 9pm on Fridays until 6am Mondays, with temporary road closures and diversions. Belfast City Airport says passengers should plan ahead and allow extra time to travel. And the Met Office has issued a yellow warning for thunderstorms from Northern Ireland, bringing some travel disruption and infrastructure disruption today. The warning is in force until 6 o'clock tomorrow morning. That's your Q Radio headline news. The sport is next.
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0: The Football Association of Ireland is the latest to withdraw support for Gianni Infantino to be re-elected as FIFA president. A letter of support from the FAI sent earlier this year and supporting his nomination has been rescinded. Infantino is up for election again next March. Celtic manager Martin O'Neill says he's feeling much better after returning to work following what he called, what the club called, a small procedure. The 74-year-old told the Scottish Premiership champions' internal media that it was over a couple of ailments rolled into one. He missed Celtic's 5-1 win at Kilmarnock on Sunday, but he did give a pre-match talk at the team hotel. And finally, Rory McIlroy tees off alongside the world number one Scotty Scheffler as he gets his bid for a record-extending fourth FedEx Cup title underway. He's out at TPC Southwind Course in Tennessee at 2:30. That's your news and sport at just after 1 o'clock on Q Radio. I'm Linda Bryans. There's more at 2.
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5: Thanks, Linda. There are a couple of showers this afternoon, but they'll be very short. The high temperature, oh, it's hot, 25 degrees. Welcome along to Thursday's show. We're getting through the week rightly. It's Jordan with you for Q Radio Afternoons, and this is the All Request Lunch.
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0: Swift, Cruel Summer, playing here on Q Radio. Talk about a cruel summer. I drove into work today. It was perfectly dry. The sun was shining. And the second I parked up and had a wee bit of a dander from the car park over to the studio, of course, it started lashing. Luckily, I have started carrying an umbrella every week. Because you just don't know in Northern Ireland. Sure, you don't. I hope you're keeping well so far today and that you've stayed dry so far. It is Jordan with you. And right through until 2 o'clock, I can play whatever you would like to hear. If we have it in the system and a few other T's and C's and things like that. But yeah, get in touch. Let me know what you want to hear. Do you want to hear a throwback from the noughties? Something current? Maybe go back to the 90s? You tell me and I'll do my best to get it on. And as always, I'd love to hear your voice notes. Send them in on 07702 687 001. And on the way, we've got a song from Will Smith that's definitely going to heat things up. This is for Gavin.
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0: 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It's the All Request Lunch, 1:30, and Tanya has asked for a certain boy band.
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1: 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Thank you.
0: Here they are. Keep on moving and keep your messages coming in. 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

0: happy birthday to you from your boyfriend, Jason. On the way shortly, we are going to catch up on today's showbiz news. Before that, though, Tommy wants us to go back to 1999 with some Benga Boys.
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0: Now, my absolute favourite genre of movie is a drama based on real life. And I think one of the best ever was The Social Network. You know, the one about Facebook. Well, it is getting a sequel called The Reckoning. And it's all about a 2021 document link that exposed the harm that Facebook was causing to society. Oscar nominee Jeremy Strong is going to be playing the man at the helm of it all, Mark Zuckerberg. And he says that he actually reached out to him whenever he got the role to let him know that he took the responsibility of playing him very seriously and that he would approach it with respect. Fair play to him. I cannot wait to see that, and it's going to be out in cinemas in October, if it sounds like a wee bit of you as well. And then it wasn't just us everyday folk getting all excited over the eclipse yesterday. Celebrities across the UK got out their colanders and their special glasses to check it out for themselves. John Bishop and Paddy McGuinness were among those raiding their kitchen cupboards in preparation for the event. Sir Brian May called it a beautiful sight, and comedian John Coleshaw said it was awe-inspiring.
1: The lighting is like nothing you've ever seen. It's a strange grey, monochrome, eerie twilight, which isn't like regular twilights. This can only happen during eclipse conditions, when the sun is higher in the sky. It's frankly alien and very eerie.
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0: Can I tell you something? I have a serious problem where I do not notice time going in at all. I am absolutely baffled and dumbfounded that we're on to the final song of the All Request Lunch already. Anyone else? That R between 1 and 2 has flown in. Anyway, we've got time for one more song now. And well, I'm sure you can tell what it is from the intro, but just in case, here's a little voice note to clear things up.
4: Hello, Jordan. It's Kieran here. Can you please play You're a Superstar by Love, Inc.?
0: Well, yes, it's already playing. Here you go, last song of today's All Request Lunch.

0: we go. You're a superstar, Love Inc. wrapping things up for us on today's All Request Lunch. There's going to be another one tomorrow, and of course, I'll blink and we'll be there. But up on the way next, we are going to play today's Connect 3.
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15: 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It all ends on Tuesday, so don't get caught napping.
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1: From the Q Radio newsroom at 2 o'clock, I'm Jane Veitch and these are your top stories this afternoon. It's been a morning of tension and relief for more than 26,000 A and AS level students here as they opened their results. Overall, 98.9% of learners here achieved A star to E grades. That's up by 0.2% on last year. More than one third of A level entries continue to be in STEM subjects and maths remains the most popular choice at A level. Jerry Campbell is the Chief Executive of Examinations Board, SEA.
3: These are excellent results and well done to all of the students, and they're very consistent to what we've seen over the past number of years. A lot of that's down to the support they've had in their schools. Our teachers and our wider educational system is excellent, but our young people have to take a lot of the credit because they're dedicated, resilient and very professional in terms of their application of their studies.
1: A petrol bomb was thrown at police in Derry Londonderry last night as they dealt with disorder in the Bogside area. It followed the removal yesterday of bonfire material by the Department of Infrastructure, including around 500 pallets. Police say there was antisocial behaviour from around 8 until half 11 last night. A mattress and a motorbike were among items on fire. And police in Cole Island are investigating a report of a street fight last night around 6:30 between several people, possibly armed with knives at Maplebrook Hill. A 35-year-old man was later arrested for possession of ammunition in suspicious circumstances and officers are appealing for information. And police continue to investigate a stabbing incident last night in the Holy Land in Belfast. A man was taken to hospital with multiple puncture wounds to his chest, neck and ear following the incident at Fitzroy Avenue. Two men in their 20s have been arrested on suspicion of attempted murder. Essential maintenance will start tomorrow on the M3 Lagan Bridge in Belfast. The major work is scheduled across the next three weekends from 5 p.m. on Fridays until 6

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2: The Football Association of Ireland is the latest to withdraw support for Gianni Infantino to be re-elected as FIFA president. A letter of support from the FAI sent earlier this year and supporting his nomination has been rescinded. Infantino is up for election again next March. And Celtic manager Martin O'Neill says he's feeling a lot better after returning to work following what the club called a small procedure. The 74-year-old told the Scottish Premiership champions internal media it was over a couple of ailments rolled into one. He missed Celtic's 5-1 win at Kilmarnock on Sunday, but did give a pre-match talk at the team hotel. And finally, Rory McIlroy tees off alongside world number one Scotty Scheffler as he gets his bid for a record-extending fourth FedEx Cup title underway. He's out at TPC Southwind course in Tennessee in half an hour's time. Well, that is your news and sport at 2 on Q. I'm Jane Veitch. I'll be back again at 3.
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4: Looking ahead to this evening, the showers should die out, and overnight the low temperature is falling.

0: Dermot Kennedy, Something to Someone, playing on Q Radio. Hello and welcome along to the show if you're just joining me. It's Jordan with you. It is Thursday afternoon, the 13th of August, and A-level results day. A big, big day for lots of young people across Northern Ireland and the rest of the UK. First of all, just want to say massive congratulations to anyone who got results today, whether you got what you were hoping for or not. It is a big, big achievement to sit your exams. I'm sure it's been nerve-wracking waiting for those results. And if you did get what you wanted today, congratulations. I hope you're looking forward to the next step. Now, what I don't want to say is if you didn't get the results you were hoping for, it doesn't matter, because that diminishes the effort that you put into your exams. And it also invalidates your feelings. And if you happen to be feeling disappointed, that is perfectly valid. It's understandable and it's acceptable. But what I do want to say to you, as someone who sat my exams, got my A-level results 17 years ago, which is absolutely terrifying, these results do not define you, nor do they dictate exactly how the rest of your life is going to look. You are going to take lots and lots of different directions and twists and turns in your life, as I have, and I'm still figuring things out. And that's all part of the fun. So if you've been redirected today, if you're maybe not headed exactly where you thought you were, if your results weren't what you were hoping for, that's grand. You're not going in the wrong direction, just a different one. And that's really, really exciting. So love to everybody who is in that boat today. You've got a big, big hug from me. And here, we're going to play Connect 3 soon to cheer you up if you happen to be feeling a wee bit down in the dumps. Honestly, though, thinking of everybody across NI who got the results today, I really hope everyone's feeling all right.
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1: Are you ready? Well, whether you're ready or not, we are going to play today's game of Connect 3. Oh yes, I've got three songs lined up for you here. You know the score, there's one thing that connects them, but you have to figure out what that is. Let's have a listen to today's three songs to get you there.

Here, I'm kind of proud of this connection today. I think this is a pretty good one, if I may say so myself. So what do you reckon? Do you recognise those songs? Do you know what they are? And can you piece them together? 07702-687-001 is the WhatsApp number if you would like to get in touch with the guest. But of course, if you wait 5 minutes, I'll give you a wee clue to help you out.

Young and Messy playing here on Q Radio, where it's time for a clue on today's game of Connect 3. I'm so happy to see people getting this correct. Lots of correct answers in so far. In fact, a few people struggling, so of course I'm going to give you a wee clue, but well done to those of you who have nailed it so far. Connect.

Our connection yesterday was The Good, the Bad and the Ugly, a movie connection. And today, it's actually another movie connection. Now, you'll not find the title hidden within the songs, but you will find the names or the sort of vibe of some of the characters. There's a really, really big clue. See what you can do with that. 07702-687-001 is the number. I want to see a huge influx of correct answers now, and I'll reveal what that is in about 5 minutes.

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1: Good to see so many of you on the same wavelength as me today when it came to Connect 3. Thank you so much to all who played along. Without further ado, let's identify these three songs and tell you what the connection was. Can you lip some first song, Christina Aguilera, Genie in a Bottle. Tones and I, Dance Monkey next. Finally, Princess of China, that is Rihanna and Coldplay. And I did say that there was a movie connection today. There are characters from a certain film hidden within those song titles. Not too well hidden, to be fair. I think as soon as you got the first song, you probably guessed it correctly. It is Aladdin. So you got the genie in a bottle, the monkey, Abu in Dance Monkey, and then the Princess Jasmine in Princess of China. Aladdin, our connection for today. Well done to everybody who got that correct. As I said, thanks so much for playing along. We'll do one final round of Connect 3 for the week tomorrow. Here next, a bit of Hosier.
0: Jordan Arnold.
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8: From the Q Radio newsroom at 3 o'clock, I'm Jane Veitch and these are your top stories this afternoon. There's been another race-motivated arson attack here. A car was set on fire outside a family home on Station Road in Newton Abbey just before 2 this morning. The vehicle was completely destroyed. Two men wearing dark clothing were seen running away from the scene. Officers say the family, who have two young children, were targeted solely because of the colour of their skin. It's been a day of tension and relief for more than 26,000 A and AS level students here as they opened up their results. Overall, 98.9% of learners here achieved A star to E grades. That's up by 0.2% on last year. More than one third of A level entries continue to be in STEM subjects, while maths remains the most popular A level choice. Jerry Campbell is the Chief Executive of the Examinations Board, SEA.
9: These are excellent results and well done to all of the students, and they're very consistent to what we've seen over the past number of years. A lot of that's down to the support they've had in their schools. Our teachers and our wider educational system is excellent, but our young people have to take a lot of the credit because they're dedicated, resilient and very professional in terms of their application of their studies.
8: A petrol bomb was thrown at police in Derry, Londonderry last night as they dealt with disorder in the Bogside area. It followed the removal yesterday of bonfire material by the Department of Infrastructure, including around 500 pallets. Police say there was antisocial behaviour from around 8 p.m. until 11:30. A mattress and a motorbike were among items seen on fire. Police in Coal Island are investigating a report of a street fight last night around 6:30 between several people, possibly armed with knives. It was at Maplebrook Hill. A 35-year-old man was arrested for possession of ammunition in suspicious circumstances. Officers are appealing for information. And police continue to investigate a stabbing incident last night in the Holy Land in Belfast. A man was taken to hospital with multiple puncture wounds to his chest, neck and ear following the incident at Fitzroy Avenue. Two men in their 20s have been arrested on suspicion of attempted murder. Essential maintenance will start tomorrow on the M3 Lagan Bridge in Belfast. The major work is scheduled across the next three weekends from 9 p.m. on Fridays until 6 a.m. on Mondays, with temporary road closures and diversions. And Belfast City Airport says passengers should plan ahead and allow extra time to travel. And then finally, the host of next year's Eurovision Song Contest has been revealed. Burgas in Bulgaria will stage the event after singer Dara won this year's competition in Austria. That's your news. Sport next.
10: That's my orchestra of rubber ducks playing for me.

0: after his failed plans to sell stakes in the World Cup to private investors. In a letter to World Football's governing body, the FAI says recent events have raised significant concerns regarding governance and transparency. And Celtic manager Martin O'Neill says he is feeling much better after returning to work following what the club called a small procedure. He missed Celtic's 5-1 win at Kilmarnock on Sunday, but he did give a pre-match talk at the team hotel. And finally, Rory McIlroy has teed off alongside world number one Scotty Scheffler as he gets his bid for a record-extending fourth FedEx Cup title underway. He's out at TPC Southwind course in Tennessee. That's your news and sport at 3 on Q. I'm Jane Beach. More at 4.
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3: Thank you, Jane. Any rain should die away this evening. Overnight, the low temperature is dropping to 14 degrees.

0: This is Q Radio Afternoons with Jordan. Hello, how are you doing today? It is nearly 20 past three this Thursday afternoon, and that was Neo, Miss Independent. A very fitting song for my Girl Talk guest today. I'm going to be chatting shortly to singer Jolene Burns, who's currently living it up in the States. She's recording a couple of albums. She's got it all going on for her, but this is in the face of some really bad trolling along the way. She's going to tell us all about her journey, and I think it's a good Girl Talk for today, A-Level Results Day, just to prove to you it doesn't matter what path you're on, you can always start anew and take a new direction. So we'll hear from singer Jolene Burns in about 10 minutes time. First, our classic hit. It comes from a lady who actually just featured in today's Game of Connect 3.
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1: Joining me this week on Girl Talk, I'm actually chatting to someone live from the States, singer Jolene Burns. How are you doing?
2: I'm good, how are you?
1: Thank you so much for coming on. It's lovely to chat to you. Wanted to bring you on today to talk about your journey with singing and your experience with being a creator online and things like that. So take us back to the beginning, Jolene. When did you begin singing and at what point did you know this was something that you wanted to do for a career?
2: I started singing years ago when I was a child. Like, I entered all the competitions growing up. The X Factor, Britain's Got Talent, The Voice of Ireland. I gigged for like 9 years around the clubs and bars in Belfast. I loved it every weekend. I recorded with the film for like 7 years. And once it got released in like all the festivals, we got like 17 main awards through it. And I got to write all the music for it and sing for it. And that's when I knew my writing must be really good. So I continued to do it. All the money I was making, I threw it in the studio to start recording my own music. I realised this could be something that could be my career. So TikTok came along and I started TikTok.
1: And did you get like instant traction? Were you getting positive feedback? Or what was your experience like being online then? Because it can obviously open you up to positives but also negatives.
2: TikTok was great. Everyone was so kind, so nice for about a year. Until I started like hitting the podiums. The podiums is where you're winning on TikTok. If you hit the podiums every day, you're making a substantial amount of money, you know, and nobody liked it. I was getting messages day in, day out, threatening messages, saying that they were going to ruin me, and it was terrible. They said I was a bully all over the internet. Then I had to go to lawyers and I had to go to police. I would advise anybody who's going on social media for a career, they need to have thick skin.
1: Very much so. Well, you stuck with it, you got through the other side, and you're still singing now. So where are you in your career at this moment?
2: I'm in Texas at the minute. I'm planning to move here permanently. It's amazing. I'm so happy and everything's just falling into place. I'm getting to record 2 albums with musicians. They have like 5 Grammy Awards, so I'm excited. I've been working like crazy for the last couple of months on the 2 albums, making sure it's what I want to go out there. And I wouldn't have it any other way. It's been the dream from over the child. Sometimes if you just persevere with it and realise that if you're going to make it in the world, you're going to have people to hate you no matter what.
1: Well, your success and the fact that you've persevered in the face of online bullying and trolling is definitely a good sign, a good message to people that if you want something badly enough, you've just got to believe in yourself. And I'm really glad it's all worked out for you. Best of luck with everything, Jolene. It's been really nice to have you on the show.
2: Thank you so much.
0: Jordan's Girl Talk with Bellamy Anta. Whether it's a golden glow, a bold makeup look, or a skincare infused ritual, Bellamy Anta is the brand that brings glow inside and out. Q Radio.

0: K-pop Demon Hunters. That is Golden playing on Q Radio. Okay, it is nearly 20 to 4, which means 20 minutes till Eve Sessay arrives. I've still got time to cram in a few more great tunes, and we're going back to the year 2000 next with Craig David.
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Maroon 5 and She Will Be Loved playing on Q Radio, where it's time for me to say cheerio to you. I hope that you have a lovely rest of your Thursday, whatever you get up to. And I know the next few hours are going to be good anyway, because Abe Sesay is going to be looking after you on Q Radio Drive. He'll be bringing you all the hits plus 3, 2, 1, the traffic jam and things that make you go, I'll catch you back here tomorrow for Friday.

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3: 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There's been another race-motivated arson attack here. A car was set on fire outside a family home on Station Road in Newton Abbey just before 2 this morning. The vehicle was completely destroyed. Two men wearing dark clothing were seen running away from the scene. Officers say the family, who have two young children, were targeted solely because of the colour of their skin. And there's been an early morning arson attack in Ballymena. A house on Castle Gardens was set on fire around 12:30 a.m. The blaze spread to a neighbouring property. Officers are appealing for information. Well, it's been a day of tension and relief for more than 26,000 A and AS level students here as they open up their results. Overall, 98.9% of learners here achieved A star to E grades. That's up by 0.2% on last year. More than one third of A level entries continue to be in STEM subjects, while maths remains the most popular choice at A level. Jerry Campbell is the Chief Executive of the Examinations Board, SEA.
5: These are excellent results and well done to all of the students, and they're very consistent to what we've seen over the past number of years. A lot of that's down to the support they've had in their schools. Our teachers and our wider educational system is excellent, but our young people have to take a lot of the credit because they're dedicated, resilient and very professional in terms of their application of their studies.
3: A petrol bomb was thrown at police in Derry, Londonderry last night as they dealt with disorder in the Bogside. It followed the removal yesterday of bonfire material by the Department of Infrastructure, and that included around 500 pallets. Police say there was antisocial behaviour from around 8 until 11:30 p.m. A mattress and a motorbike were among items seen on fire. And then in Coal Island, police are investigating a report of a street fight last night around 6:30 between several people, possibly armed with knives, at Maple Brook Hill. A 35-year-old man has been arrested. Officers are appealing for information. Essential maintenance will start tomorrow on the M3 Lagan Bridge in Belfast. The major work is scheduled across the next 3 weekends from 9 on Friday evening until 6 a.m. on Mondays, with temporary road closures and diversions. And Belfast City Airport saying to passengers that they should plan ahead and allow extra time to travel. Finally, the host city of next year's Eurovision Song Contest has been revealed. Burgas in Bulgaria will stage the event after singer Dara won this year's competition in Austria. That is your headline news at 4. I've got a few more local stories next.
6: More local news from Tyrone and Fermanagh.
3: UUP leader John Burrows has demanded an independent inquiry into the cattle cull at Five Mile Town. He says the external review announced by Minister Andrew Muir is insufficient and that his department should not be allowed to set the terms of reference. And a survey by the Irish League of Credit Unions finds that 71% of parents are finding back-to-school costs a huge burden. Almost 2 in 5 say they have gone into debt to cover expenses. The research was carried out in June with 560 parents across Northern Ireland.
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7: Welcome back to Costa Coffee's Iced Coffee Forecast, here to update you on the week ahead. Today, there'll be unexpected adventures moving in from the east, with high chances of bumping into friends and conversations that go on longer than planned. Later this week, expect a refreshing iced coffee.

0: Chelsea. And Celtic manager Martin O'Neill says he is feeling much better. The 74-year-old has returned to work at the Scottish Premiership champions after having what the club's called a small procedure. And finally, Rory McIlroy has teed off alongside world number one Scotty Scheffler, getting his bid for a record-extending fourth FedEx Cup title underway. He's out at TPC Southwind in Tennessee. That's your news and sport at 4 on Q. I'm Jane Veitch, back in an hour's time.
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1: Well, this evening is going to be a low of 14 degrees tomorrow. A mixture of variable clouds and bright spells. Some scattered showers for Friday. Top temperature 20 degrees. Good afternoon, it's Abe, you've got me, and after the eclipse yesterday, I've still got my eyesight fully intact, which is all good. How's your Thursday going?

songs. Talk to you. Now I'm on the way back home. And a very good afternoon. Hopefully your Thursday, I should say, is going swimmingly. Hopefully it's good. How warm is it? It's lovely. I'm not complaining. No, that is not a complaint for me when it comes to the heat in Northern Ireland. Not a chance of it. I'll never complain that it's too warm. On the show today, we got things that make you go, eight to achieve to be top of the leaderboard. We'll get Q-Radio mug. We've got 3, 2, 1. We got the traffic jam. Everything that happened in when it should and where it should. And of course, all of this week, we've teamed up with a stunning heritage boutique, Bedford Hotel in Belfast. You could be winning an overnight stay in a deluxe room at the Bedford. That is all to come between now and 7 o'clock. So, strap yourself in and enjoy.

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1: Now, a couple of people have let me know about this. Derry-Londonderry, the Foyle Bridge, it's closed in both directions. This is because of a vehicle fire. So it's causing significant delays on either side of the bridge, as you can imagine. In Belfast, the traffic lights at the junction of the Stewartstown Road and Twinbrook Road are not working. They're out of order. So be prepared to stop and give way. Belfast, also Sydenham Bypass towards D Street. Traffic is slow. And the West Link, that's towards York Street. Not a lot of traffic, but it is starting to slow down. It's that time of the day, of course. And finally, for now, the M2 leaving at Nelson Street. Traffic is slow. Anything else you may come across, our update number is 90 890 110. Coming up, music from the Scissor Sisters and one of my favourite, in fact, scratch that, my favourite Alanis Morissette song. It might be yours as well. What is it? You'll hear it next.
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0: Right, here we go. And already I've received a couple of messages saying, can I play things that make you go, I can beat it, not even a problem. Well, absolutely you can. Anybody can enter to play this game. Call me on 02890-236-967. That'll get you through, okay? If I answer your call, then you're on to play today. And what you got to do is name as many things as you can in 60 seconds. Time goes in like that, really quick. But all start with the same letter. And all you've got to do is score 8 to be top of the leaderboard today. So that's all you've got to do. Call me now. The number...
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0: Q Radio. You've got this. Wee Buns. Wee Buns. Lizzo on the way, and this is DJ Snake and Justin Bieber. Let Me Love You.

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1: Girl, I'm about to have a panic attack. I

your hits, your throwbacks. It is Q Radio, it's Abe, and there's Lizzo and To Be Loved. Now we have Jacqueline, she's on the phone, she's going to be playing today's Things That Make You Go. She needs 7 or more, preferably 8. We'll see how she gets on. We're going to play this first of all. It's Britney, Stronger.

0: Right, let's bring on Jacqueline Mervyn. You're on to play today, Jacqueline. What about you?
1: Hey, how are you?
0: I'm good, thanks for asking, Jacqueline. I'm good. Where about you, Northern Ireland, are you?
1: I'm in Ardoyne, North Belfast.
0: All right, okay. And here, it's warm today, isn't it?
1: Oh, it's up very clammy, yes. I'm trying to stay out of it underneath the wee parasol here. But
0: good on you. Good on you. And here, Jacqueline, who are you with?
1: Yes. My dog.
0: Just you and your dog?
1: Just you and my pup.
0: What do you call your dog?
1: It's black and white. She's a wee black and white chihuahua. We called her Kai.
0: Kai, did you call her?
1: Yeah.
0: Okay.
1: This looks like a wee Kai.
0: Oh. And here, would love you to play today. Thanks for calling, right?
1: Mm-hmm.
0: And I know you
1: Thank
0: play
1: you.
0: This. I know you shout at the radio and random answers. I know you
1: yes.
0: do.
1: Hello,
0: but would love you to play today. So what you got to do,
1: okay.
0: right, is name as many
1: okay.
0: things as you can in 1 minute that all start with the same yeah. letter, Jacqueline, okay?
1: Okay.
0: Don't repeat a word. And if you want to pass, just say pass and move on, okay?
1: Now, eight.
0: Seven to beat. You need eight or more, right?
1: Oh, sorry. Okay.
0: So eight. We're aiming for at least eight. Your answers can be more than one word. However, the first word must begin with the letter M.
1: Oh, M. Okay.
0: Right. M. M
1: okay.
0: for...
1: Money.
0: Money. Okay. M for money. M is your letter, Jacqueline. We have 60 seconds.
1: Okay.
0: Now on the clock. Are you ready for this?
1: Okay,
0: here we go.
1: Yeah.
0: Something everybody wants lots of.
1: Money.
0: Surname of a famous Michael. Something you might wear.
1: A mantella.
0: A girl from a nursery rhyme.
1: Really?
0: A famous cartoon dog.
1: Mutley.
0: Something from the 80s that's back in fashion.
1: A miniskirt.
0: Something that you might order in a pub.
1: Oh, a magnet.
0: Eminem's real name.
1: Pop.
0: Something you might do in the gym.
1: Melt.
0: Type of soup.
1: Minestrone.
0: An ABBA song.
1: Pop.
0: Something red.
1: Pass.
0: Word to describe you.
1: No.
0: And so.
1: No.
0: Just out of time. Jacqueline,
1: okay.
0: just out of time. How'd you find that?
1: It's a wee bit quicker than it is when you're not on the phone.
0: Yeah. You didn't do too bad.
1: You didn't
0: do too
1: right,
0: bad.
1: Okay.
0: At all now. Surname of a famous Michael. Now you're not under pressure. Can you give me something? Michael
1: yep.
0: McIntyre, you could have said, I suppose.
1: I don't even know him.
0: The
1: yes, that's right. The
0: comedian. Uh-huh.
1: Okay.
0: Minestrone soup, yep, good answer. Eminem's real name, no idea what that is. No.
1: Okay.
0: Well, we'll throw that one out today and see how many people know that. Let's count them up,
1: okay.
0: right? At the end of your 60 seconds, you scored 9.
1: The way.
0: Uh-huh.
1: Yeah.
0: So listen,
1: fantastic.
0: You're top of the you're top of the leaderboard.
1: Oh my goodness, very good.
0: Right, so stay tuned the rest of this week to see if anybody's going to knock you off the top. Hopefully not. And if not, we're going to send you the Q Radio mug with my mug on the mug. What about that?
1: Oh, lovely. I'm sure it was tender loving car if I win it.
0: Bless you. Okay, listen, Jacqueline, great to speak
1: Thank
0: to you.
1: You.
0: All right.
1: Okay, great to see you too. Bye.
0: Bye-bye. So there is Jacqueline Mervyn, top of the leaderboard. Now you've got to score more than 9 to knock her off tomorrow. Only one day to go to get the Q Radio Things That Make You Go mug. Now, don't Google it. Do not Google it. Eminem's real name. Do you know what it is? WhatsApp me.
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0: Now, the Foyle Bridge, Derry, Londonderry, just to recap what's going on, it remains closed in both directions. There's a vehicle on fire, or emergency services are there anyway, putting it out. So that's what's going on in Belfast. The Stewartstown Road, the junction of the Stewartstown Road and Twinbrook Road, the traffic light's not working, so be prepared to stop there. and because of the emergency, NIE Works Mount Pottinger Road is closed from the junction of the Albert Bridge Road. That remains closed as well. M1, finally for now, the M1, this is leaving the city centre between Broadway, Junction 1 to Junction 3. The Blacks Road off slip is slow. That's all I've got. You're up to date. 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

0: 6 minutes and 45 seconds to go. There's The Weeknd, Can't Feel My Face. Now I'm on my way back home. It is Q Radio, and we had, she was a sweetheart, wasn't she? Jacqueline Mervyn. Just chilling out this Thursday afternoon, her and her wee dog, Kai. And we give her M as her letter today with things that make you go, hmm? And I asked her for Eminem's real name. She hadn't a clue what Eminem's real name was. But so many people getting in touch here, including... Somebody actually said Slim Shady. No, it's not the Slim Shady. Samantha in East Belfast, hello to you. This is Kyle Ronan in Newton Ards. We got it correct. Wesley's in New Jersey, United States of America. Keith and Lorraine tuned in, hello. Kerry's in County Antrim. The girls and the staff, I should say, in Cumber Pharmacy tuned in. Kaelin obviously Googled it because he's given us his middle name and everything. Bruce, I didn't know that. And Debs, you were all over this as well. Good on you, Debs. Debs sent me a voice note.
1: Hey, Abe. Hi, my name is Eminem's real name, Marshall Mathers. Keep her lip.
0: Marshall Mathers is correct. And this one, Reed, you haven't left your name on this one. I studied in Michigan State University and he'd done a surprise performance of Lose Yourself. I was there. It was class.
2: Look.
0: Bringing you back to Michigan all those years ago. Here it is.
2: One shot. One opportunity to seize everything you ever wanted in one moment.

0: hits, your throwbacks. That's, I'm laughing here. Somebody said, hey, when you asked about M&M, I thought you meant like M&Ms, as in the sweets. Hands over the eyes emoji on the end of that. Yeah, I know why. Thanks for your message. Coming up on your very latest news at 5 o'clock with Jen. Then we're straight back with more great music. And we've got the traffic jam too.
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15: From the Q Radio newsroom at 5 o'clock, I'm Jane Veitch and these are your top stories this evening. There's been another race-motivated arson attack here. A car was set on fire outside a family home on Station Road in Newton Abbey just before 2 this morning. The vehicle was completely destroyed. Officers say the family, who have two young children, were targeted solely because of the colour of their skin. Two men wearing dark clothing were seen running away from the scene. And there's been an early morning arson attack in Ballymena. A house in Castle Gardens was set on fire around 12:30 a.m. The blaze spread to a neighbouring property. Officers are appealing for information and footage. Stormont is calling for Andy Burnham to provide a fair funding allocation to Northern Ireland to support the delivery of public services. Executive ministers have also requested a meeting with the PM, who hasn't been here since he entered Downing Street last month. Ministers have been unable to agree a budget for the current financial year, with departments operating on contingency budgets since April. It's been a day of tension and relief for more than 26,000 ANAS level students here as they opened up their results. Overall, 98.9% of learners here achieved A star to E grades. That's up by 0.2% on last year. And more than one third of A level entries continue to be in STEM subjects, while maths remains the most popular choice at A level. Police continue to investigate a stabbing incident last night in the Holy Land in Belfast. A man was taken to hospital with multiple puncture wounds to his chest, neck and ear following the incident at Fitzroy Avenue. Two men in their 20s have been arrested on suspicion of attempted murder. Finally, in international news, a judge in Miami's postponed a hearing into whether Andrew and Tristan Tate should remain in custody as they fight extradition to the UK. The social media influencers both deny rape and sex trafficking charges. Their lawyers say their high profiles make it nearly impossible for them to flee, so they should be released during what could be a months-long process. Well, that is your headline news at 5. I've got some more local stories coming next.
3: More local news from Tyrone and Fermanagh.
15: UUP leader John Burrows has demanded an independent inquiry into the cattle cull at Five Mile Town. He says the external review announced by Minister Andrew Muir is insufficient and that his department should not be allowed to set the terms of reference. And a survey by the Irish League of Credit Unions finds that 71% of parents are finding back-to-school costs a huge burden. Almost 2 in 5 say they have gone into debt to cover expenses. The research was carried out in June with 560 parents across Northern Ireland.
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6: Claim confident?
16: 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I've just done ours too. Come on!

0: safe, to be honest. I thought we were a bit too safe for my liking.
1: And Celtic have completed the signing of midfielder Mika Bauer from Paderborn for a deal that could rise to £6.8 million. The German has agreed to a four-year contract. And finally, Ireland has withdrawn its support for FIFA president Gianni Infantino. It follows the football associations in England and Wales after his failed plans to sell stakes in the World Cup to private investors. In a letter to World Football's governing body, the FAI says recent events have raised significant concerns regarding governance and transparency. That's your news and sport at 5 on Q. I'm Jane Beach. Headlines with Abe at 8:30.
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2: Well, any showers will fade out to leave it mainly dry. 14 will be tonight's overnight low. Tomorrow it's going to be a mixture now of cloud and some scattered showers, some sunny spells as well for Friday. Top temperature 20 degrees.

0: 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It's Q Radio. 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
0: Now, all of this week, we've given you the chance to win this fantastic overnight stay at the beautiful Heritage Boutique Hotel. It's called the Bedford Hotel, situated right downtown Belfast City Centre, right opposite Belfast City Hall. And up for grabs, you're going to win an overnight stay in a deluxe room. Breakfast and dinner will be included. You can use this between now and next March. A date that suits you. But all you've got to do is tell me why you think you deserve to win this. You can do that. Many, many, many people have got in touch over the past 3 days. We have another overnight stay to give away this evening. And the final one will be tomorrow. So just WhatsApp me, 07702-687-001. Tell me why you think you should win this. And of course, we love your voice notes on this. You don't have to send your voice note. But if you put it into your own words, record your voice note, we'll play it out. So that number once again is 07702-687-001. And as I said, it's a really, really beautiful hotel. And the restaurant, the 1900 restaurant on the hotel, head chef there, the award-winning Noel McNeil. So that's the quality of the restaurant you're talking about. Let me know why you deserve to win an overnight stay, and we'll put you in the draw. You know I

0: secret I try to hide, but I can't have you. We're bound to break and my hands are tied.
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2: Right, it's time. I love this feature. I really do. This is our traffic jam, and this is a three-way fight, okay? I've got three songs here. One of these songs is going to be the winner. The overall winner, but it's up to you. You decide who wins. Three songs. You get to vote for the song that you think is the best. The song you think deserves to win today. So, have a listen. Which one of these songs would you like to win as our traffic jam? There's the first one, E17. And it's All Right. I need the word All Right if you want to hear the song. Just All Right. Madonna, Dress

0: And their steps, One for Sorrow. So one of these songs is bound to float your boat. It's a three-way fight, but which one is going to be the winner today? 07702-687-001. Cast your vote now.
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0: Derry, Londonderry, the Foyil Bridge, it remains closed in both directions. That's because of a vehicle fire. Belfast, traffic lights still not working at the junction of the Stewartstown Road and the Twinbrook Road. Sydenham Bypass is slow towards D Street. The West Link towards York Street also slow. And M1, that's towards the Blacks Road if you're leaving the city centre. That's all I've got across Northern Ireland at the minute. Another update in about 20 minutes.
1: Thank you. 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

arguably their biggest song, isn't it? It's Roxette, of course, Joyride. Your hits and your throwbacks, you're listening to Q Radio. And, like, there's a proper three-way fight going on right now between three of these songs for our traffic jam. The three songs today... E17 and All Right. WhatsApp me the word All Right if you want to hear this as our jam today. Madonna, very popular. Dress You Up In My Love. I need the word dress or a dress emoji if you want. If you want to hear this song. And Amy really wants to hear Steps on One For Sorrow among some other people. Do you want to hear this? I need the word sorrow if you want to hear this song. The song that gets the most votes will be played after the news headlines, which is next.

0: And there's Ray. Just gone 5:30. Jane's here with the headlines. Good evening, Jane.
1: Good evening, Abel. There's been another race-motivated arson attack here. A car was set on fire outside a family home on Station Road in Newton Abbey just before 2 this morning. The car was completely destroyed, and officers say the family, who have 2 young children, were targeted solely because of the colour of their skin, and 2 men wearing dark clothing were seen running away from the scene. And there's been an early morning arson attack in Ballymena. A house in Castle Gardens was set on fire around 12:30am. In national news, British Transport Police are responding to reports of a train derailment in East Sussex. It's happened near Lewis Railway Station just about an hour ago, and officers are there along with paramedics and the fire service, and we're still waiting on more details coming in on that. Back here, Stormont is calling for Andy Burnham to provide more cash to support the delivery of public services here, and executive ministers also want to meet with the PM, who hasn't been here since he entered Downing Street last month. And then finally, Abe, a day, of course, of tension, relief, celebration for more than 26,000 A and AS level students here. Overall, 98.9% of students achieved A star to E grades, and that's up by 0.2% on last year. So there you go.
0: Okay. I want to ask you a question. You rocked out of here yesterday at 6 o'clock and you hot-footed at home to join your other half to watch the eclipse. Is that right? Or did you not?
1: I did, yes.
0: And your other half, he's all into it, right?
1: So he's a bit nerdy.
0: Thinking that he has set up the apparatus to observe the eclipse like nobody else in Northern Ireland, right?
1: No, not quite.
0: No, okay.
1: I mentioned he was a bit nerdy about space stuff.
0: So
1: you make it sound like we've got a planetarium, an observatory in our back garden.
0: So in actual fact, he uses a colander then.
1: Or not even.
0: With a hole in it.
1: We were just lurking out the back. And
0: what did you think of it?
1: Well, I didn't have glasses, and there was cloud cover. Honest, it was a bit of an old damp squib.
0: It was underwhelming from my house anyway.
1: Yeah, it was underwhelming. I mean, there was a definite, obviously, dip in light
0: and there was.
1: Temperature as well.
0: Yeah,
1: you know, it was a funny light.
0: Wee bit.
1: As the cloud cover ruins everything for us.
0: I know.
1: Every time you hear about comets and all these things happening, you can never see it from here because it's always too cloudy.
0: And you and I are never going to see it again anyway.
1: No, we need to live to what, be 110?
0: About that.
1: Not with our lifestyles here. No chance. No. We'll be out of here before then.
0: Thank you, Jim.
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0: Right, it's time to unveil our traffic jam, a song that has won hands down. It stormed ahead. It steps, and one for sorrow.

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0: The Foyle Bridge, Derry, Londonderry, remains closed, and that's because of a vehicle fire. It's causing delays. Belfast, traffic lights still not working at the junction of the Stuartstown Road and Twinbrook Road. And Sydenham Bypass, still a wee bit slow towards D Street. And if you're leaving the city centre on the motorway, that's Broadway to Junction 3 Blacks Road, traffic is slow. That's all I've got for you. 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Coming up, we got 3, 2, 1. This is the last one of the week, our little music quiz. We're going to put you to the test.
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0: Good evening, it's Q Radio, and there's Pink. Now, lots of people entering our competition. We're going to close these entries at 6 o'clock. You need to enter before 6 o'clock to win an overnight stay at the Bedford Hotel, Belfast City Centre. A stunning hotel, beautiful restaurant on there, the 1900 restaurant. And all you've got to do is tell me why you deserve to stay in the beautiful Bedford Hotel in a deluxe room with breakfast and dinner included.
1: It's me and my wife's second wedding anniversary on the 9th of September, and we were talking about going to Belfast for a few drinks and dinner. So if we won the hotel stay at the Bedford, we wouldn't have to worry about a lift home.
0: You're in the draw.
2: 3, 2, 1. Go, go. Q Radio's 3, 2, 1. 3 songs, 2 seconds, 1 artist.
0: Right, here you go. 3 songs, 2 seconds, 1 act. Can you tell me who the act is? I've got to say, you've done very well so far this week. Very, very well. Tricky enough yesterday night, to be honest with you. It was quite tricky. 3 songs, 2 seconds, 1 act this evening. Can you tell me who this is? So there you go. You have exactly 2.1 seconds of audio to tell me who the act is. First person in with the correct answer, double points for you. Who's it going to be? Nobody yet. Oh, there it is. And Ian from Make Kitchens makes it another full house 3 weeks in a row. Ian, that's excellent. Excellent. You've got it correct. Well done. WhatsApp 07702 687 001, and we need your name on there too. Go.

0: They're only UK number one, unbelievably. There's a Stereophonics Dakota. We're playing 3-2-1, and some people struggling with 3-2-1 this evening. Now, Benny in Rough Island thinks it might be M People. Nope. It's not M People. We think it might be Craig David. There's Kevin. Nope. The Prodigy. There's Sean. It's not Prodigy. Oh, Kathy, you got it correct, actually. Well done. Another Kathy in Warren Point said the Venga Boys. No, I'm sorry. Is it the Shaman? It's not the Shaman either. And we think that your 3-2-1 might be Disclosure. It's not Jane. It's good, but it's not right. There's some incorrect answers. Who do you think it is? 3 songs, 2 seconds, 1 act. Who is this? And I think Ian, who was the first person in with the correct answer, is the only person in with the correct answer today. Tricky. So there you go. 07702-687-001. Put your name on the message, please, so we know who it is. And we're going to get somebody, hopefully, on after your very latest news next.
1: I saw a lazy boy in Glenkeen today.
2: Really? Was he having a nap?
1: No.
2: Watching TV instead of working?
1: No.
2: Why do you call him a lazy boy then?
1: Not lazy boy, Lazy Boy, the world famous sofa brand.
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3: From the Q Radio newsroom at 6 o'clock, I'm Jane Veitch and these are your top stories this evening. A passenger train has derailed in East Sussex. Emergency services are at the scene near Lewis Railway Station. It happened just before 4 o'clock and images online showed two carriages lying on their side. Sky's Barnaby Papadopoulopoulos is following developments.
5: Probably the best indication of what exactly has happened. It looks like there are passengers and first responders standing on those carriages which have come off the tracks. Why they have come off the tracks, we don't know. And of course, the other thing we don't know is if anyone has been hurt.
3: The incident's believed to involve a Southern Rail service. Transport Secretary Heidi Alexander says she's deeply concerned by what's happened. Lewis MP James McCleary is promising to share more information when he has it, and people are being told to avoid the area. Back here, there's been another race-motivated arson attack. A car was set on fire outside a family home on Station Road in Newton Abbey just before 2 this morning. The vehicle was completely destroyed. Officers say the family, who have two young children, were targeted solely because of the colour of their skin. Two men wearing dark clothing were seen running away from the scene. And there's been an early morning arson attack in Ballymena. A house on Castle Gardens was set on fire around 12:30 a.m. The blaze spread to a neighbouring property. Stormont is calling for Andy Burnham to provide a fair funding allocation to Northern Ireland to support the delivery of public services. Executive ministers have requested a meeting with the PM, who hasn't been here since he entered Downing Street last month. Ministers have been unable to agree a budget for the current financial year, with departments operating on contingency budgets since April. And police are continuing to investigate a stabbing incident last night in the Holy Land in Belfast. A man was taken to hospital with multiple puncture wounds to his chest, neck and ear following the incident at Fitzroy Avenue. Finally, it's been a day of tension and relief for more than 26,000 A and AS level students here. Overall, 98.9% of students achieved A star to E grades, and that's up by 0.2% on last year. More than one third of A level entries continue to be in STEM subjects, and maths is still the most popular choice. That is your headline news at 6. I've got more local stories next.
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3: UUP leader John Burrows has demanded an independent inquiry into the cattle cull at Five Mile Town. He says the external review announced by Minister Andrew Muir is insufficient and that his department should not be allowed to set the terms of reference. And a survey by the Irish League of Credit Unions finds that 71% of parents are finding back-to-school costs a huge burden. Almost 2 in 5 say they have gone into debt to cover expenses. The research was carried out in June with 560 parents across Northern Ireland.
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3: Rangers will need to come from 2-1 down if they're to reach the Europa League playoff round. Ionia Bowie-Stock are the visitors to Ibrox tonight. Manager Derek McInnes says his side need to be braver than they were in Poland last week.
10: Certainly need to get more bodies in the box at times. I think we need to play with a bit more risk we were playing. I think we need to be less safe, to be honest. I thought we were a bit too safe for my liking.
3: And Celtic have completed the signing of midfielder Mika Bauer from Paderborn for a deal that could rise to £6.8 million. The German has agreed to a four-year contract. And finally, Ireland's withdrawn its support for FIFA president Gianni Infantino. It follows the football associations in England and Wales after his failed plans to sell stakes in the World Cup to private investors in a letter to World Football's governing body. The FAI says recent events have raised significant concerns regarding governance and transparency. Well, that's your news and sport at 6 on Q. I'm Jane Veitch, a national update in an hour's time.
0: Thanks, Jane.
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0: Any shower should die out to leave it dry overnight. 14 will be the low. Tomorrow it's going to be a mixture of sunny spells, but also some scattered showers as well. Top temperature for tomorrow, 20 degrees.

0: good evening. 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
0: And we're about to reveal our 3, 2, 1 after the next song, which is Chapel Rowan. Good luck, babe. But some incorrect answers now. Before I do that, it sounds like this. Maybe you've just tuned in. All of those songs are from the same act. Can you tell me who it is? It's not Snap. Thanks for your guess, but it's not. What else do we have here? Yeah, we think your 3, 2, 1 might be M People. Nope. It's not Sonny Federa. There's David and Doak. Robin S said Jolene and Grace. I'd love to do a Robin S 3, 2, 1. Don't think I've ever done a Robin S 3, 2, 1. Anyway, Benny and Riff Ryland thought it was M People as well. And Kathy thinks it might be the Venga Boys. So that's who it's not. We're going to very shortly tell you who it is. First, as promised, Chapel Rowan.

0: seconds, one artist.
1: Right, let's reveal the 3-2-1. Rachel listens every evening from Doncaster. And Rachel's on to reveal the 3-2-1.
2: Hi, Abe.
1: How are you doing, Rachel? You good?
2: I'm good, yeah.
1: Are you still in Doncaster right now?
2: I am.
1: Okay, what are you up to?
2: Just sitting, relaxing.
1: Relaxing? All right, okay, good. That's what I'm talking about. Nice for a Thursday evening. Anything nice, exciting happening over the weekend?
2: Maybe going to go and do a car boot sale tomorrow.
1: All right, okay. Just car boot sailing, just things around the house in the garage or what?
2: Yeah, just having a clear out.
1: Good on you. We used to do the odd car boot sale, although we used to buy more than we sold, actually. Yeah. By the time I bought all the random stuff, plus got myself a burger and a cup of tea, I was down money.
2: Yeah.
1: It's always the way. We're playing 3-2-1. You got it correct. You were one of about four people, maybe not even four people, to get it correct. So well done. 3 songs, 2 seconds. One act. Who is this?
2: Todd Terry.
1: Yeah, well done, Todd Terry, producer, DJ. It was indeed. First one, Something's Going On. That was the first one. I used to always love this. Something's Going On. That was the second one. And with the Lisa Marie Experience, Keep On Jumping. So there you go. It's entirely up to you, although I love the first one. But it's entirely up to you, Rachel. Which one are we going to go?
2: That one will do then, Abe.
1: Good choice. Yep. Good choice. Okay, listen. Thanks for coming on. You get to choose Monday's 3-2-1 act. Who we're going to go with, Rachel?
2: Oh, you put me on the spot now. Let's go with...
1: Okay, that's no problem at all. We'll do that. Listen, have a great weekend. Happy car booting tomorrow, all right?
2: Thanks, Abe.
1: See you later. Bye. Bye-bye.
2: Cheers. Bye.
1: So there goes Rachel from Doncaster. She's so good at this game. So good. And if you got it correct, you might hear your name next.

0: And there's Todd Terry, and something's going on our 3-2-1 act for this evening. And thanks to Rachel and Doncaster for coming on and revealing our 3-2-1. Now, who else got it correct? On the list, we had Eliza. Now, Miss Eliza and Lindsay, well done to you. Jude in Green Island, and Ian and May Kitchens, as well as Rachel. And that is literally it. Nobody else. How did you get on this week? Bon Jovi, Delamitri, Todd Terry. On Monday, it was Tina Arena. How many did you score? What's up, me?
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0: Now, the traffic is moving much better across Northern Ireland. To Derry, Londonderry now, there was a vehicle fire on the Foyle Bridge. It remains closed, as far as I know here, it remains closed at the minute. So that's causing some delays. Belfast Sydenham Bypass towards D Street, and the West Link towards York Street is also slow. That's all I've got for you. You're up to date. Still to come, we're going to make a phone call to the winner of today's Bedford Hotel competition, up for grabs. An overnight stay at the beautiful Bedford Hotel.
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0: Right, all of this week, lots of you have entered our competition. We've teamed up with the beautiful Heritage Hotel, the Bedford. It's situated in Belfast City Centre, just right opposite Belfast City Hall. And up for grabs, we're giving you the chance to win an overnight stay in a deluxe room, breakfast included the next morning, and dinner also. Beautiful 1900 restaurant just on the hotel. And the head chef in there is Noel McNeil, award-winning head chef Noel, and his team serving the most beautiful food. Can't say much more than that. Lots of people have entered the competition, including this lady that we're about to call right now.
2: Hello?
0: Good evening. Is this Jenny?
2: Hello, it is.
0: Jenny, good evening to you. This is Abe from Q Radio. You well?
2: I am, yep.
0: Good, I'm glad to hear it. Haven't caught you at a bad time.
2: No, I'm just cooking dinner.
0: Oh, it smells lovely. What is it?
2: I'm just having a cheese and onion, like, patty thing and chips.
0: Must be the onions.
2: Too tired to do anything else tonight.
0: Delicious. And you've ended our competition where all of this week we've given away several overnight stays at the beautiful Bedford Hotel. This is a stunning hotel, Jenny. I was lucky enough to stay there just last week, and I can't describe how stunning it is. I'm not just saying that. It's a beautiful heritage boutique hotel in Belfast.
2: Uh-huh.
0: And you tell me in your words right now why you deserve this.
2: Because I have had a hell of a year. So I have had a breakdown in marriage. I have moved back to Lisburn. I've had a tough year with work, and I just feel totally exhausted and feel I need a bit of a break.
0: Well, listen, I listened to your voice note, and like within 5 seconds I thought, you know what, this lady deserves a beautiful overnight stay in the Bedford Hotel. So that's exactly what you've got.
2: Thank you so much.
0: So what
2: about that? Honestly, thank you so much. I am so pleased. I never win anything, and I just entered in the off chance, and yeah, thank you so much, Abe.
0: Listen, you're not in, you can't win. And you mentioned on the voice note, your daughter, is it? She's expecting soon.
2: She is. She is actually being induced next week, Wednesday.
0: Okay, what's her name?
2: So we're expecting Leia. Okay. Leia Milligan.
0: Does she know what she's having, a boy or a girl or what?
2: We are having a boy.
0: A boy. Brilliant. Well, listen.
2: First grandson and the first son, so.
0: He is going to be spoiled rotten.
2: He will. He will. He's got two older sisters and he will be spoiled rotten.
0: Yeah. Oh, brilliant. Brilliant. Listen. Thank you very much for listening, right? And keep listening, won't you?
2: Yep, absolutely.
0: You're a new listener?
2: I am a new listener. You actually see me home from Oma at the minute, so it's a long journey.
0: We keep you company. Good on you. Listen, Jenny, what's your surname, Jenny?
2: Green Street.
0: Okay, Green Street. I never spoke to Green Street before. Listen, thanks. Yep. Keep listening and enjoy your overnight stay at the Bedford Hotel, right?
2: No problem. Thank you. Thank you.
0: Bye. Bye-bye.
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0: Traffic much better right across Northern Ireland. The Foyle Bridge, now as far as you can see here, the Foyle Bridge remains closed because of that earlier fire. It is closed. But other than that, the Q Radio travel line number is 9089-0110 for anything else.
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0: Live song, quick showbiz and entertainment for you. And Travis Kelce has reflected on his wedding to Taylor Swift. And we haven't heard much from Taylor or Travis from they got married on the 3rd of July, though. That was not publicly anyway, about the wedding. But he has said, he was chatting to reporters, and he said, it was kind of cool to live out my childhood dream of being in that venue, the mecca of all sports venue, being able to get married there, he told reporters. Talking, of course, about Madison Square Gardens. Like, they closed down that whole area of New York for the big wedding. But yeah, he says it was kind of cool. It would be kind of cool, especially him being a big sports guy himself. So yeah, there you go. Louise Redknapp, she's in the press today. She has split from her boyfriend of over 2 years, Drew Michael. He's a businessman. They got together, and it was her first relationship, kind of public relationship, after her divorce from Jamie Redknapp. But that has all came to an end. And last night in Belfast, Tom Jones, he was plenty entertained thousands of people at Custom House Square. And Tom has said he loves the Belfast crowd. Of course he does. It's not to love about the Belfast crowd. Maybe you were there. If so, like my mother-in-law, you had a great night.
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0: 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Finishing up the show this evening.
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0: Thanks for your company and congratulations to Jennifer Greenstreet, who got our overnight stay at the Bedford Hotel. The final chance for you to win tomorrow. Stick around, Noel's got the top 7 at 7. Have a lovely Thursday and I'll be back to start your weekend tomorrow.
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0: From the Sky News Centre at 7, residents in a part of the West Midlands are being urged to keep windows and doors closed after a major fire. An extensive grass fire spread to several homes in Stourbridge. Around 60 crew are on the scene in the Racecourse Lane area. It's provisionally the hottest day of the year after temperatures in London's Kew Gardens reached 38.1 degrees. As nurses complain of collapsing in the heat, their union's calling for more to be done to protect NHS staff. The Health Secretary's vowed to fix crumbling buildings. Arrow Park Hospital on the Wirral was redeveloped in 2024. These patients say it's welcome on a day like this.
1: It's nice and cool here, and lots of space as well. The old one, it was just really humid. You couldn't really breathe in there or anything.
2: It's probably a hell of a lot cooler. More comfortable to sit in.
3: It's a lot better than the old one, definitely.
0: A government source says there are no serious injuries or fatalities following a passenger train derailment in East Sussex. Emergency services are still on the scene near Lewes Railway Station. A Romanian couple who killed two men and drugged two others to steal from them have been jailed for 17 years each. Madeline Dumitru and Adina Mahai targeted their victims between August 2024 and July 2025. The pair admitted manslaughter and administering poison. Charles White is from the Crown Prosecution Service.
4: They calculated that their victims would not come forward. It was an embarrassing situation the victims found themselves in, and they calculated that as long as they didn't ransack the place or cause them any serious harm, the victim was very unlikely to come forward to the police, so they would get away with it.
0: A man's been charged with stealing almost £2,000 worth of meat from Aldi. 25-year-old Tristan Crisford from Hythe in Kent was arrested in the town's high street yesterday. And Jack Draper has lost his latest comeback match from injury. He went down in straight sets in the opening round of the Cincinnati Open to the Spaniard Martin Landaluce. That's the latest. I'm Stevie Shillinglaw.
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6: Hello, a mostly clear night ahead with the overnight low getting down to 14 degrees. And tomorrow is a mixed bag, bits of cloud and some bright spells with light showers in places and a high of 20.
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6: Yes, it's Thursday night and it's Noel with you. I hope you're well. For the last time this week, let's count down the top 7 at 7.

0: stupid song could ever sing.
1: Olivia Rodrigo and Stupid Song moves down one from last night and is today's sixth most played song. And before that, capping out the top seven at seven is a new entry from Somber, My Body Isn't Ready, coming straight in at number seven. Well, hello, how are you? You're listening to Q Radio and it's Noel here with you tonight until 10 o'clock. I've just said bye to Abe there. He'll be back, of course, tomorrow from 4 for Drive and the Wonder Years, taking you back to 1994 and 2007. Two fabulous years to travel back to when it comes to pop music, so make sure you tune in for that. But back to tonight, we're counting down the biggest songs in the country right now to find out which song has been the most played today. And for the last few nights, the top spot has been dominated by Another and 54 Ultra's summer hit Talk To You, and it is such a good song. But the question is, can they do it again for another night and finish off the week at number one? Well, we'll be finding out very soon after we run down the rest of the chart. So let's get back in and find out which song is in at number five.
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0: from Toy Story 5. I knew it, I knew you moves down one for Taylor Swift, taking the fourth spot in tonight's top seven at seven. And before that, a song that has been creeping up the chart all week. Madonna and Kylie Minogue climbing one with Love Sensation up to number five. Now with Taylor falling from number three, that means our top three is going to look a bit different tonight compared to last night. But does that mean that Another and 54 Ultra have managed to hold on to that top spot? Well, it won't be long until we find out.
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0: Yes, stick around as we break into the top 3 of tonight's chart to find out which song has been the most played today. Only on Q Radio. 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

It started off the week at number one, but tonight it's in at number three. Die Die from Shakira and Burna Boy slips one place from last night. You're with Noah Bradley here, by the way, and I hope you're having a gorge Thursday evening, whatever you're getting up to. And we have two songs left to play on our chart. Current reigning song, Another, and 54 Ultras Talk to You. And last night's number three, Hugel, Email, Angel, and Ultranate's Moving to the Sun. And I've had a feeling all week that it was eventually going to be between these two songs, as they've been lighting up the airwaves and the dance floors all summer. But who has reached the top of the chart tonight? Well, I can tell you that in at number two tonight is Moving to the Sun. Two.

0: and Alternate are tonight's runners-up, moving up two places from last night with Moving to the Sun, which means Another and 54 Ultra have finished off the week with the most played song in the country. Before we play tonight's number one, let's run down tonight's top seven at seven one more time.
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0: 7. My Body Isn't Ready is a new entry for Somber at 7.
3: 6.
0: Olivia Rodrigo falls 1 to 6 with Stupid Song.
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0: Love Sensation climbs 1 to 5 for Madonna and Kylie.
3: 4.
0: Taylor's down 1 with I Knew It, I Knew You.
3: 3.
0: Former number 1 Died I put Shakira and Burna Boy at 3.
3: 2.
0: Hugel, Aimeel and Helen Aldrinate are runners up.
3: Number 1.
0: Which means Another and 54 Ultra have held on to the top spot for another night. Today's most played song in the country is Talk To Me. And what a song it is. Here it is.

0: makes you want to have a cocktail on the beach, doesn't it? Another and 54 Ultra finish off the week with the most played song in the country. Can they keep the momentum going into next week? Tune in from 7 o'clock on Monday when the fabulous Olga Kay will be here to count down the top 7 at 7 for a brand new week.
1: Noel Bradley.
0: Well, how are you? Noel with you for tonight. And it's Thursday night, which means it's nearly the weekend. Weekend Eve. And it looks, fingers crossed, like it's going to be mostly dry, maybe a bit sunny. Don't quote me on that. I don't want to jinx it. But hopefully you have some nice plans for the weekend. Or maybe you're laying low the way I'm trying to. I've been saying all week, I'm becoming a hermit. I had a busy few weeks there, and then that last weekend with the fla and everything, I'm craving solitude. We'll see how long that lasts. What are your plans? Let me know on the WhatsApp. 07702-687-001. On the way, I've got an oldie but a goodie from Gwen Stefani and the new one from Bruno Mars. After this.
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3: Hash brown?
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hits, your throwbacks. That's Bruno Mars and I Just Might playing on Q Radio. I hope you're doing well on this Thursday evening. It's going on for 7:45. And I have to tell you about something that happened with me today. I was in the car driving near my house. And I have to tell you first, I'm not somebody who's prone to road rage. I'm quite a patient driver, a careful driver, a safe driver, I promise you. But I got stuck behind somebody today who was driving very slowly. And I'm talking like 20 miles per hour under the speed limit. And I would never go over it, of course. But they were going very slow. And I found myself getting more and more frustrated. It was about 10 minutes I was stuck behind this person. And listen, maybe they had a good reason for driving that slow. Maybe they were wanting to count the lampposts or the dashes on the road. I don't know. But I was so frustrated. Even by the time I got home, I could still feel it. I was really annoyed. And I had to talk myself down and say, no, wise up. It's not that big a deal. And I promise I'm okay now. But is there something really small or silly that gets you really annoyed? Where you have to go to yourself, you know what? It's really not that big a deal. Why are you so annoyed about that? If so, let me know on the WhatsApp. 07702-687-001 is the number. I can't be the only person that gets wound up by the smallest wee things like that. Well, maybe

It's Blur and Country House playing on Q Radio. We're talking about things that are really small and not that big a deal, but they get you so wound up. Hello to Debbie in North Belfast, who's texting on the WhatsApp. She says, you know what grinds my gears? When you're standing at the pedestrian lights, waiting for them to change, and the person that was there first hasn't even pressed them, and you're just standing there. That's happened to me before. Very annoying, Debbie, and I'm loving these messages coming in. Sarah from Lisburn said, people who walk really slowly in front of you and then speed up when you try to overtake them. Why? Yes, I've had that happen to me before. A lot of these are about speed, aren't they? If there's something that really annoys you, but it's really not that big of a deal, let me know on the WhatsApp. 07702 687 001 is

0: of your pet peeves after the news at 8, and I'll be playing you this week's One to Watch. 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

0: Sky News Centre at 8. West Midlands fire chiefs are urging people to keep windows and doors shut after a grass fire spread, setting a number of houses alight in Stourbridge. At least six properties are affected, as well as around 40 acres of woodland. Stourbridge resident Steph Jones says her family are preparing to evacuate.
1: It's very, very strong outside. Ash has been raining down for quite a few hours now, and that's obviously been the main concern for those of us a little bit further out from the main fire, is, you know, the potential for secondary fires. So we're very alert and ready to leave should we need to.
0: Meanwhile, today has officially been declared the hottest day of the year so far. Highs of 38.1 degrees were recorded in Kew Gardens in London. Two people are being treated for serious injuries after a train derailed in East Sussex. Several carriages are lying on their side after the incident near Lewes Station. The Southern Rail Service was heading from London's Victoria to Eastbourne when it crashed just before 4 o'clock this afternoon. Our correspondent Phoebe Southworth, who's at the scene, says there's a huge emergency services response.
2: There are around two dozen vehicles parked up in all areas around the train track. Around 150 people on board at the time of the derailment, and we now know that two have sustained serious injuries and a further nine have also had injuries.
0: A couple who offered sexual services so they could drug men and steal from them have been jailed after two of their victims died. 31-year-old Adina Mahai and Madeline Dimitru, who's 30, used the date rape drug GBL to knock the men unconscious. For a third consecutive year, the number of A-level students getting top grades has risen. Boys have again outperformed girls. Five water suppliers in England have been allowed to put up bills to partly improve infrastructure. Debt-ridden Thames Water is among them. And Rangers are leading 1-0 at home to Polish side Jagiellonia Białystok as they try to overturn a 2-1 deficit in the second leg of their Europa League qualifier. Lauren Shanklin scored from the spot. That's the latest. I'm Stevie Shillinglaw.
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5: A mostly clear night ahead with the overnight low getting down to 14 degrees, and tomorrow's looking a bit mixed with bits of cloud and some bright spells and light showers in places with a high of 20.

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1: Noel Bradley.
0: Yes, Noel here with you. 8:10 is the time. Hope your Thursday evening is going well. I have this week's one to watch on the way for you in just a few minutes. But we were before the news there. We were talking about our pet peeves. Things that are really silly and stupid and small, but they really wind us up and they get us really annoyed. And I'm loving these. Please keep the messages coming in. Who else did we have there? Connor in Belfast says, when someone leaves the microwave at 1 second instead of letting it finish, just press the button. Now, that's a funny one for me because I'm one of those people, because what annoys me more is the sound of the microwave going off. So I always stop it at 1 second. So me and you probably wouldn't get along, Connor, sorry. MM Banger said, people who say espresso instead of espresso, I know it should annoy me as much as it does. I understand. I get annoyed when people say words wrong. Not that I'm the best speaker in the world, but I understand you, Emma. Yeah, 100%. What really annoys you, but it's really small and stupid? Let me know on the WhatsApp, 07702-687-001. And on the way, I've got music from Ariana Grande. After this from Callum Scott, this is Dancing On My Own. Bye.

0: on to watch.
1: Yes, every week we spotlight a local artist you need to know. And this week I've been thrilled to showcase Conlath Kane, a multi-award winning independent artist from Lurgan. And he's released three records over a 10-year career. And his latest project celebrates the 40th anniversary of the legends that are erasure, earning praise from the duo's own Andy Bell. And our feature track this week highlights Conlath's powerhouse vocals, backed by superb production from Seventh Heaven, famous for their work with Cher and Steps. So here it is. It's this week's One to Watch. Conlath Kane, and a little respect for the last time this week.

0: One to Watch.
1: That was this week's One to Watch. For one last time this week, Conleth Kane with his recent release, A Little Respect. It's been lovely getting to tell you all about Conleth this week. And he's playing two sold-out shows in London and Belfast in September. But have no fear, he says he will be back in 2027 with new music, which will be absolutely fantastic. And you can head to his Instagram page, his socials, Conleth Kane, to keep up to date with everything that Conleth is getting up to, new music and his tour as well. And on the way, we're going to be playing Celebrity Who Am I?
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hits your throwbacks. 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Noel here with you. Hope you are doing well. It is nearly the weekend. Hopefully you have some nice weekend plans to look forward to. I might actually get round to building the double wardrobes I was talking about a few nights ago. Still haven't done that. I definitely should do that this weekend. Anyway, it's time to play my favourite game, Celebrity Who Am I? If you haven't played before, it's very simple. I'm going to give you a few clues about a famous person. You just need to guess who my mystery celebrity is. So here are your clues for tonight. I'm an American rapper who found fame in the 2000s. And I am married to another big R&B icon from that same era. Who am I? Ooh, I think this might be one of my toughest. I'm an American rapper who found fame in the 2000s, and I'm married to another big R&B icon from that same era. Who am I? If you think you know who my mystery celebrity is, send it to your guest to me, along with your name and location, to the WhatsApp. Just for fun, the number is 07702687001, and very soon I will be revealing that mystery celebrity. An American rapper from the 2000s, married to another big R&B icon from that same era. Who could it be? Anyway, here's Zara Larsson. It's Midnight Sun.

kind of song that makes you want to kick a door down, isn't it? Keelan Settle, and this is me playing On Cue. Or even maybe go up a mountain, something like that. I'll not be doing that anytime soon. Anyway, we're playing Celebrity Who Am I, and it is proving very difficult tonight because I have not got a single correct guess in on the WhatsApp. A lot of people thinking it's the same person, but they are wrong. Patty says, easy peasy Jay-Z. It is not Jay-Z, and I knew you would think it was, but it's not. If you missed the clues earlier on, here they are again. I'm an American rapper who found fame in the 2000s, and I'm married to another big R&B icon from that same era. Who am I? It's not Jay-Z. Who do you think it is? You've got a few minutes to get your guess in to me. 07702-687-001. I'll be revealing our mystery celebrity after this from Ollie Murs. It's right.

Rapper who found fame in the 2000s and are married to another big R&B icon from that same era. Who am I? Well, it's finally time to find out. It is not Jay-Z, as some people thought. It is not Nas, who is married to Khalees. Kevin and Derry Londonderry thought it was him. I can now reveal that tonight's mystery celebrity is Nelly. Remember Nelly with the plaster on his face? Well, he actually married Ashanti back in 2023. They had an on-off relationship for years and then finally tied the knot a few years ago, and they've just welcomed their first child. So yes, it was Nelly, and just a few people getting it correct tonight. Fanula got it correct, well done to you. Leslie in Coleraine and Niamh in Bessbrook. Only three of you. Well done. So we're going to stick on one of his classics. This is such a tune. Takes me right back. It's tonight's mystery celebrity, Nelly. And

0: It's tonight's mystery celebrity, Nelly, otherwise known as Ashanti's husband. And that's Ride With Me playing on cue. We've got time for a few more tracks, and on the way, we've got George Ezra after this.
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George Ezra and Green Green Grass playing on Q Radio, your hits, your throwbacks. It's gone on for 5 to 9. In a few minutes, we'll have your news headlines at 9 o'clock. And after that, I'll be playing you this week's album spotlight, an album I've been telling you about all week from Shaboozey. A really interesting album that's coming up after this from Ed Sheeran. This is one from, I think, 2 years ago. My whole concept of time is terrible, though. Anyway, it's Azizam.

0: with me, and after the news at 9, we'll be playing this week's album spotlight, as well as more hits and throwbacks for your Thursday night.
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0: the Sky News Centre at 9. The West Midlands Fire Service says it's facing extreme levels of demand following a series of major incidents. A child and three firefighters have been taken to hospital after a wildfire in Stourbridge spread to multiple houses. Meteorologist Kirsty McCabe says it'll be a while before we see substantial rain.
1: We've seen temperatures in excess of 38 Celsius, making it the hottest day of the year. We've got the warnings out, we've got the amber heat warning out. I think it's going to take until the autumn, possibly even in the middle of the autumn, before we see any decent measurable rainfall that will put an end to the drought conditions.
0: Meanwhile, it's been declared the hottest day of the year with a temperature of 38.1 Celsius recorded in West London. The UK is in the grip of its fifth heat wave of 2026. 11 casualties have been reported following a train derailment near Lewes Station in East Sussex. Two people have been seriously injured after a Southern Rail service from London's Victoria to Eastbourne came off the tracks. A Romanian couple who killed two married men after drugging them unconscious to steal cash and jewellery have each been jailed for 17 years. 31-year-old Adina Mahai and Madeline Dumitru, who's 30, arranged to meet their victims who were looking for sex at their homes. All were drugged with glasses of wine that were spiked with the sedative GBL. Mrs. Justice Bruner sentenced the pair at Oxford Crown Court.
2: It is unclear whether the drug was added to the alcohol while you were both together or added by Miss Mihai once alone in the house. But in any event, it was a joint plan to covertly drug the men.
0: Mike Ashley's Fraser's Group have bought Harvey Nichols out of administration. The Sports Direct owner has taken over six shops. And Rangers are behind on aggregate, drawing 1-1 against Polish side Jagiellonia Białystok in a Europa League qualifier. They trail 3-2 overall and are heading out. Hearts, meanwhile, are goalless against Benfica, but trail 6-1 from the first leg. That's the latest. I'm Stevie Shillinglaw.
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4: It's a mixed bag tomorrow weather-wise, with bits of cloud and some bright spells and light showers in places, and a high of 20 degrees.

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1: Noel Bradley.
0: Yes, Noel here with you for just one more hour. Georgia Taggart is with you from 10 o'clock as usual with the 10s at 10. I hope your Thursday evening is going well, whatever you're getting up to. As always, you can get in touch with me on the show. The WhatsApp number is 07702-687-001. Send me a wee message. Let me know you're there. Coming up very soon, we'll be doing this week's album spotlight. All week I've been telling you all about Shaboozy's new album. I'll be telling you a little bit more about that later on. But first, this next song, I'm going to tell you something really shocking. It's going to make you feel really sick. This song that I'm about to play for you is turning 10 years old in the next few months. It was originally released in its original form in January 2017. But the version that we know and love was released a few months later in April. So this coming April, this song will be 10 years old. Yes. Surely that only came out the other year. Oh my goodness. Coming.

0: hit your throwbacks. That's Pink and Walk Me Home playing on Q Radio. The time's 9:15. I hope your Thursday night is going well. I'm still recovering from finding out earlier that Despacito that I played a few minutes ago is turning 10 years old in the next few months. Crazy. So then it made me curious and I decided to do a bit of Googling to find out what else is turning 10 or has already turned 10. And I have a few things to tell you about that came out in 2016. So 10 years ago now, these are the things that premiered or came out. Stranger Things. Stranger Things premiered for the first time 10 years ago. Isn't that crazy? The Crown. Another great show, The Crown. 10 years ago it started. Movie-wise, Captain America Civil War, one of the Marvel movies. La La Land. I'm a big fan of that film, La La Land. That was 10 years ago. And Disney's Moana, the original one. Moana, 10 years ago. And then music-wise, Beyoncé released Lemonade, the visual album that she dropped in a surprise way without anybody knowing. 10 years ago, it turns 10 this year. Crazy. I'll be telling you more about things that came out in 2016 in a few minutes after music from Girls Aloud and The Verve. After this,
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One of their best singles, in my opinion. It's Girls Aloud and Biology playing on cue. I'm telling you about things that are turning 10 years old this year. These are the things that started or came out in 2016. And it's hard to believe it's been 10 years and some of these things we don't really talk about or see anymore. And some of them have become such a big thing in kind of popular culture. So games-wise, Pokemon Go was released in July 2016, 10 years ago. Remember Pokemon Go? People run about with their phones trying to have little duels or battles. I don't know, I can remember. I couldn't figure out how it worked. But I remember it being very popular. Everybody was all over the Pokemon Go. Are people still playing that? I don't know. Social media-wise, 10 years ago, this year, Instagram introduced Stories, which of course is now such a big part of the experience of using Instagram if you're somebody who uses it. Yeah, Stories turn 10 years old this year, which is crazy. And in terms of memes and internet things, the mannequin, is that how you say it, mannequin? I'm having one of those moments where I'm doubting myself. The mannequin challenge was 10 years ago. Remember then where people took videos and they stood still? I think that's what that was. 10 years old. Some of these things are better left in the past, aren't they? Anyway, I've got your album spotlight on the way for you very soon. One more track from Shaboozy from his new album. After music from Harry Styles and this beautiful track from Sienna Sparrow.

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1: Yes, it's time for this week's Album Spotlight. And for the last time this week, I want to tell you all about Shaboozey's new release, The Outlaw, Cherie Lee and Other Western Tales. It's an epic album of 20 tracks and it follows a fictional outlaw named Cherie Lee. So it's a fictional story told through music and it blends hip-hop and Shaboozey's country sound that we've come to associate with him. And it features cameos from Leon Bridges, Kalani, Jelly Roll and even Jamie Foxx. So we're going to play one more song from it, and it's this one. This is called Kissed by an Angel.
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0: Devil's got a brand on me. 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
1: It's just lovely, isn't it? Shaboozy and Kissed by an Angel, taken from this week's album Spotlight, his new release, which is called The Outlaw Cherie Lee and Other Western Tales. Fantastic album. I really encourage you to go listen to that. And tune in every evening next week for a new album. Starting on Monday, we'll be telling you about another new release for next week. Okay, I've got more music on the way for you. I've got some Stella Lefty, Bon Jovi and Anne-Marie coming up after this.
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playing on cue. I hope your Thursday night is going well. In about 15 minutes time, you'll have Georgia Taggart with you for the 10s at 10. She's bringing you loads of great music from the 2010s. But before that, let's do this from Stella Lefty. This is massive right now. It's Boston playing on.

Your Hit Show throwbacks. That's Maroon 5 and Memories. It's time for me to leave you. I'll be back again on Sunday morning filling in for Abe, so I'll see you then. And I'm going to leave you with this one from Niall Horan.

0: Yes, that's me away, but have no fear because Georgia Taggart is with you next for the 10 to 10, bringing you a full hour of all the biggest hits from the 2010s. And she's kicking things off tonight with Train, Rihanna, and The Script as well. And I'll see you very soon.
1: That's my orchestra of rubber ducks playing for me whilst I soak in a bubble bath. Yes, I have rubber ducks playing for me. I wish I could tell you that checking your tax and making any claims on the HMRC app felt like this. 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

0: from the Sky News Centre at 10. A major incident's been declared in the West Midlands after huge fires caused people to flee their homes. Fire chiefs say they're facing extreme levels of demand after a grass fire spread to a residential area in Stourbridge on the hottest day of the year. A child and three firefighters were taken to hospital. Fire science professor Rory Haddon's calling for climate action.
1: The science tells us that this is probably more likely to become more common as we see these hotter periods and drier periods of weather over extended durations. You know, this is a consequence of the change in climate that we have and our need really as a nation to respond and to tackle those challenges.
0: Two people have been seriously injured and 18 others also hurt after a train derailed in East Sussex. Carriages flipped over near Lewes when a London to Eastbourne service came off the tracks. Dr. Michael Bradfield from South East Coast Ambulance Service has this update.
2: There are around two dozen vehicles parked up in all areas around the train track. Around 150 people on board at the time of the derailment, and we now know that two have sustained serious injuries and a further nine have also had injuries.
0: A spokesperson from Network Rail says the line between Lewes and Haywards Heath would remain closed. A Romanian couple has been jailed for 17 years each at Oxford Crown Court for killing two men. They drugged two others on the pretext of offering sex in order to steal cash and jewellery. Millions of households could face a further water bill rise. The regulators approved an extra £3.4 billion of spending by five firms in England. Eurovision organisers say the setting of next year's song contest has a strong musical identity. Burgas in Bulgaria will host the event. And Ragens were booed off as they went out of the Europa League to qualifiers. Polish side Jagiellonia, a 1-1 draw at Ibrox was not enough as the Glasgow club go out 3-2 on aggregate. Hearts, meanwhile, were also eliminated against Benfica after a 1-1 draw. That's the latest. I'm Stevie Schillinglaw.
3: Taking you back.

0: Republic and Ella Henderson. But first, let's do this from Bad Gary Ree, my favorite. It is Rihanna and Diamonds on Q Radio.
1: Shine bright like a diamond.

Bruno Mars and Locked Out of Heaven here on Q Radio for your Thursday night. Happy Friday Eve. We are just one day off until the weekend. Get excited. We have got this and we got through the week. And I hope you're having a lovely Thursday so far. Ella Henderson is on the way as we continue our 10 to 10. But first, let's do this from One Republic. It is Counting Stars on Q.

0: Ella Henderson, that is Ghost on Q Radio for your Thursday night, and that one is taking us up to almost 25 past 10. It is Georgia here with you, keeping you company right up until midnight, and we're going to continue our 10s at 10 next with a throwback from 2010, so don't go anywhere.
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living at now. I heard you moved to Austin, got an apartment and settled down. And every once in a while, I start texting, write a paragraph, but then I delete the message. Think about you like a

I love that track. Rudimental and Jesclyn, that is These Days. Okay, that one is taking us up to just after 10:30, and it is Georgia here with you, keeping you company right up until midnight. I've got JLS and Dev on the way, but first let's do this. One of my favourite throwbacks from Kelly Clarkson. It's What Doesn't Kill You Makes You Stronger on

An absolute tune from JLS and Dev. That is, She Makes Me Wanna. Love that one. Okay, on the way, I've got Naughty Boy and Sam Smith with La La La and Ellie Goulding. But first, let's do this from Avicii. It is Wake Me Up on

0: Naughty Boy and Sam Smith. That is La La La on Q Radio for your Thursday night. Okay, we are continuing our 10s at 10 next with some Ellie Goulding and Love Me Like You Do. Don't go anywhere.
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0: Little Mix. That is Touch on Q Radio for your Thursday night. It is Georgia here with you, keeping you company right up until midnight. And it is your 10s at 10. I've got your national news headlines on the way at 11. But make sure to stick around after 11. We've got a huge summer anthem from Calvin Harris and Jazzy bringing us into the next hour. But first, back to our 10s at 10. And I love this throwback. I just love the 10s. Here is Pitbull and Neo and Give Me Everything on Q.
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0: From the Sky News Centre at 11, West Midlands Fire Service say they've dealt with thousands of 999 calls as more than 100 firefighters battle blazes across the region. Homes have been burnt to the ground in Stourbridge after a grass fire quickly spread through neighbourhoods. A child and three firefighters have been taken to hospital. Simon Twohill's Chief Fire Officer.
1: This has been one of the most significant incidents that West Midlands Fire Service has ever attended. The devastation is extensive. We understand the impact that will have on the residents and the local community. We want to reassure everyone we will do everything we can to minimise that.
0: Two people have been seriously injured and 18 others also hurt after a train derailed in East Sussex. Carriages flipped over near Lewes when a London to Eastbourne service came off the tracks. Dr. Michael Bradfield from South East Coast Ambulance Service has this update.
2: I'm pleased to say that we have, as a coordinated effort, rescued and treated everyone involved. There were no fatalities, and we would like to thank all of the emergency services, the partner agencies and other responders for their professionalism and dedication in dealing with this incident.
0: A spokesperson from Network Rail says the line between Lewes and Haywards Heath would remain closed. The counting process is underway in the Clacton by-election, where Reform leader Nigel Farage is trying to retain his seat. He triggered the contest in July after facing questions about financial support he received. A 102-year-old man with dementia has died days after he was allegedly pushed off stage while complaining about noise at his local pub in South Wales. A 56-year-old was arrested on suspicion of assault. Elsewhere, Mike Ashley's Frasers Group has bought Harvey Nichols out of administration. The Sports Direct owner's taken over six shops, the online business, and will employ more than 1,000 members of staff. And Jack Draper's lost his latest comeback match from injury. He went down in straight sets in the opening round at the Cincinnati Open. That's the latest. I'm Imani Rana.

Mika, that is Grace Kelly. And just before that, we had Jazzy and Calvin Harris with Satisfy, bringing us into this next hour. It is coming up now to 10 past 11 on your Thursday night, and you are with Georgia right through to 12 o'clock this evening, and we are just over halfway through the show already. A big hello if you have just tuned in. I've got all your big hits and throwbacks to play for you over this next hour, so you're going to want to stick around. Okay, music on the way from Dasha. We've got Olivia Dean and Sam Roger Sanchez. But first, let's do this.

such a catchy tune. That is Dasha and Austin on Q. Okay, Roger Sanchez is on the way with a track called Another Chance. But first, let's do this from Grammy and Brit Award winner. It's Olivia Dean and

0: classic club anthem. That is Roger Sanchez and Another Chance. I love that tune. Okay, that is taking us up to just after 20 past 11 on your Thursday night. And it is Georgia here with you, keeping you company right up until midnight. Okay, we're going to be throwing it all the way back to 1998 with a track from Britney Spears next. Don't go anywhere.
1: 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And this is the sound of his minty bubbles. Conjuring melt in your mouth. Pure, bubbly joy. Melt into the moment with Aero's delicious peppermint bubbles. Aero, feel the bubbles melt.
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Katy Perry and Roar, taking us up to almost 11:30 on your Thursday night. Okay, happy Friday Eve. We are just one day off until the weekend. Do you have some nice plans? What are you getting up to? Are you heading out, hitting the club? Maybe you're having a chilled one in, or maybe go for some lunch, a walk, whatever you're going to get up to. I hope you have a good one. I have a lovely weekend planned. Me and my best friend and my fiance and her partner, we're all heading to Amici in Portstewart for some dinner. If you don't know Amici, it is an authentic Italian restaurant on the north coast where I'm from. So really looking forward to that. We double date on the cards and then a nice chilled Sunday. Maybe need to head to Culture Coffee in Portstewart for a fry up to help the hangover, can't lie. But yeah, I hope you have a lovely weekend coming up. Okay, Pixie Lott is on the way right after this.

Pixie Lott. That is Mamadou on Q Radio for your Thursday night. Okay, we've got one of the best vocalists on the planet on the way, in my opinion, Adele. But first, let's do this, Sam Bender, and getting started on Q Radio.

0: just can't beat a song from our one and only Adele, that is Set Fire to the Rain on Cue. Okay, that one is taking us up to almost quarter to midnight, and thank you so much for tuning in tonight. If you have tuned in from the house, the car, the gym, maybe even work, wherever this evening, thank you so much for keeping me company. But do not go anywhere. More of your biggest hits and throwbacks on the way. I've got Picture This to play for you, a throwback from Avril Lavigne and Ariana Grande.
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Avril Lavigne and Complicated wrapping up tonight's show on your Thursday night and the final track from me. It is Q Radio, you're with Georgia. Thank you so much for spending your night with me. I will be back on Sunday night from 10 o'clock, so come and join me then. And also don't forget to tune in with Connor, Andrew and Amy tomorrow morning from 6 with all the crack and giggles as always. But until then, it is Q right through the night. I'm going to leave you with one last track from an artist that I am obsessed with. It is her latest single, Ariana Grande, and Hate That I Made You Love Me on Q.

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3: 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We'll be right back.

0: from the Sky News Centre at midnight. West Midlands Fire Service say they're facing extreme levels of demand after a number of major incidents. In the market town of Stourbridge, several homes went up in flames after a wildfire spread. Two people have been taken to hospital. It comes as the Met Office say it's been the hottest day of the year so far. Neighbours Kat Eccles is the local MP and says it's a wake-up call.
1: What we're experiencing now is possibly the least worst weather we're going to experience for the rest of our lives. And while some people may think that's catastrophizing, I actually see that as an opportunity for us to try and mitigate things that could happen in the future.
0: Nine people have been injured, two seriously, after a train derailed in East Sussex. Carriages flipped over near Lewes when a London to Eastbourne service came off the tracks. The counting process is underway in the Clacton by-election. It's been triggered by Reform leader Nigel Farage, who's called it a people versus the establishment contest after quitting as MP for the constituency. He'd been facing questions over donations. Mr Farage is re-standing, but facing no major political party fielding candidates. Our political correspondent John Craig in Clacton and says reaction to the by-election hasn't been positive.
2: Critics have said it's a farce, it's a pantomime and so on, it's a waste of money. So he's saying let us pay for it. That, of course, is completely against the rules because, of course, you can't have one party paying for an election. But there's some suggestion that he might be allowed to make some sort of donation. We'll see about that.
0: A Romanian couple's been jailed for 17 years each at Oxford Crown Court for killing two men. They drugged two others on the pretext of offering sex in order to steal cash and jewellery. Millions of households could face further water bill rises. The regulators approved an extra £3.4 billion of spending by five firms in England, including debt-ridden Thames Water. And Eurovision organisers say the setting of next year's song contest has a strong musical and cultural identity. Burgas in Bulgaria will host the event. That's the latest. I'm Imani Rana.
3: Ladies and gentlemen, Q! Now, another hour of music. Q Radio Tirana Fermanagh through the night.

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8: 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Something cool happens and you just have to capture it. The new Samsung Galaxy Z Fold 8 gets it. Thanks to its new wide design, content looks and feels so much better. Unfold it for a massive cinematic screen. Close it for perfect reels on the go. No cropping, no missing bits. Just content exactly as it was meant to be seen. Buy the new Samsung Galaxy Z Fold 8 now on EE for only £54 per month. Increasing to £56.50 March 2027, then £59 March 2028. Airtime plan of 48-month device. Credit agreement required. 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
11: From the Sky News Centre at 1. West Midlands Fire Service say they've dealt with thousands of 999 calls as more than 100 firefighters battle blazes across the region. Homes have been burnt to the ground in Stourbridge after a grass fire quickly spread through neighbourhoods. A child and three firefighters have been